0: Yo, this your right man, she's Lee, hanging out with the smallest DJ. You know the name, DJ Half, and you know what? Stay tuned for this beat, cause this beat go crazy.
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3: It's 7 o'clock. Nigeria is the only country we have that's a vote act that could destabilize the nation. Remember, we are one big family. I am Gift Azamo with the news. First, out of stories. NICOM prepares to release a rigs capital framework in October. Femi Kayode warns a South African government over killing of Nigerians. African Democratic Congress urges INEC to publish PVC distribution timetable. On the foreign scene, it breaks the nation's call for maximum restraint in the Middle East. In sport news, you will hear that Turkish football specialist questions management for not signing new striker. Please stay tuned for details of these and other stories. The National Insurance Commission said it will release a new framework in October to review the size of risk portfolios held by insurance companies in relation to their capital levels under the minimum capital requirement regime. The Commissioner for Insurance, Olusegun Omoseyin, disclosed this on Friday in Lagos during a press briefing to give an update on the just-concluded recapitalization exercise in the insurance industry under the Nigerian Insurance Industry Reform Act 2025. Olusegun Omoseyin explained that the MCR represents the least capital an insurance entity is permitted to hold, and that companies with the large risk exposures will be required to match them with appropriate levels of capital. According to him, depending on the size of an issuer's portfolio, an entity holding a huge amount of risks will need to match it with adequate capital. Former Minister of Aviation and politician Femi Fani Kayode has described reports on the recent killings of two Nigerians in South Africa as unacceptable, warning of consequences if attacks are not addressed. Bishop Michael Fakunle and James Nwako were reportedly murdered in separate incidents in Johannesburg. Reacting to the incident, Femi Fani Kayode, in a statement on his official X handle, expressed concern about the worsening attacks despite several appeals to the South African government. The African Democratic Congress has called on the Independent National Electoral Commission to immediately publish a clear nationwide timetable for the production, distribution, and collection of permanent voter cards, warning that no Nigerian who has successfully registered should be disenfranchised by administrative delays. In a statement signed by its National Publicity Secretary, Bolaji Abdullahi, the party said millions of Nigerians who participated in the voter registration exercise deserve certainty about when and where their PVCs will be available. The party called on INEC to immediately publish, state by state, the number of newly registered voters, PVCs produced, cards distributed, outstanding cards, and designated collection centers. A civil rights advocate, Martin Sobono, has called on the Independent National Electoral Commission to review provisions of the 2026 Electoral Act to ensure free, fair, and credible elections ahead of the 2027 polls. Martin Obono made the call during an interview on Rhythm FM's Viewpoint.

0: that that they need to amend that part of the electoral law. You see, we don't use the power that we have as Nigerian citizens.
1: The civil rights advocate also raised concerns over the electoral process and preparations for the 2027 polls, urging relevant stakeholders to address issues that could undermine the credibility of the elections.
0: Do Nigerian citizens understand the issues enough for them to decide on or to swing the election in their directions? So is, for example, Atiku has placed a lot of conversation around the poor subsidy removal. Do Nigerians understand the import or the effect of fuel subsidy on them, or do they understand the import and effect of fuel subsidy removal in their lives? And then would that be able to sway the conversation? That we won't be blinded by either religion, ethnicity, or regionalism to the point where we don't make critical economic choices or critical security choices or decisions that will affect the average man on the streets who will bear the brunt of these things.
1: He called the Nigerian youth to demand accountability from leaders and put national interests above personal agendas.
0: Put yourself in a position where your leaders will respect you and do what you say. Keep your personal problem. Talk towards the collective goods of the people. When you go and meet your leaders, they will respect you. And that's how they begin to do the right thing. Because when people respect you, somehow they begin to fear you. And so when you tell them, this is what we want to do, they will now know that, okay, I cannot buy this person.
1: Martins Obono also urged voters to critically assess candidates before casting their ballots.
0: Whether you are from the north or whether you are from the south, whether you are Christian, whether you are Muslim, you feel like you are secure in this country, go for the party that will give you security. So at the end of the day, the choices are personal. Forget this region, ethnicity, and what have you.
1: A consultant chemical pathologist at the Federal Medical Center, Umaya, Dr. Uchena Adizua, urged Nigerians to eat healthy food, observe hygienic practices, and do everything possible to avoid illness wherever possible. Dr. Adizua, who spoke with journalists in Umaya, said that the risk of treating sickness in Nigeria is too high to allow it. He said that the risks increased through many prevailing factors, comprising treatment options and increasing the dangers of surviving the sickness, while treatment and recovery in hospitals had become tougher nationwide. He warned that illness could quickly become a financial and personal burden for ordinary families. Up next.
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1: Welcome back. Iraq closed three border crossings with Iran on Saturday after a drone attack on a Saudi Arabian pipeline that both Riyadh and Baghdad said was launched from Iraq. Following the Friday night attack, Iraqi Prime Minister Ali al-Zaidi dismissed the military commander in Misan province on the Iran border after authorities determined that the drones had been launched from there. Grammy-winning rapper Doug Banks, popularly known as Lil Doug, has been acquitted of all charges in a federal murder for hire case over a 2022 shooting in Los Angeles that left the cousin of rival rapper Quando Rondo dead. A Los Angeles jury found the rapper not guilty of all five federal felony counts after 3 days of deliberations. Turkish football transfer specialist Kaan Terzi has questioned the Galatasaray management for not signing a new striker during the summer transfer window. Kaan Terzi raised a concern after striker Victor Osimhen sustained a groin injury.

0: injury during Galatasaray's win against Istanbul earlier this month. Galatasaray signed some players during the summer but failed to sign a top striker who can compete with Victor Osimhen. To end the news, a recap of the major headlines. The National Insurance Commission said it will release a new framework in October to review the size of risk portfolios held by insurance companies in relation to their capital levels under the minimum capital requirement regime. A former Minister of Aviation and politician Femi Fani-Kayode has described reports on the recent killings of two Nigerians in South Africa as unacceptable, warning of consequences if attacks are not addressed. The African Democratic Congress has called on the Independent National Electoral Commission to immediately publish a clear nationwide timetable for the production, distribution, and collection of permanent voter cards, warning that no Nigerian who has successfully registered should be disenfranchised by administrative delays. On the foreign scene, we brought you a report that Iraq closed three border crossings with Iran on Saturday after a drone attack on a Saudi Arabian pipeline that both Riyadh and Baghdad said was launched from Iraq. In sport news, you heard that Turkish football transfer specialist Kaan Terzi has questioned the Galatasaray management for not signing a new striker during the summer transfer window. The news was edited by Ashe Olu Ashki and produced by Delshak Nanpan. I am Gift Azamu. You can follow us on our social media platforms at Just 937 Rhythm, Instagram, X, and Facebook. Nigeria is the only country we have that's a vote act that could destabilize the nation. Remember, we one big family. Good morning and many thanks for listening.
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0: Welcome to Radio Church. We are reaching you from Christ Embassy Jos, number 5 Kiana Road behind Court of Appeal, Jos. My name is Faith Vincent. Today we will continue with the message titled The Authority of the Believer by our dear man of God, Reverend Dr. Chris Oyelamo. I encourage you to pay rapt attention as you listen. We will be right back and our zonal director will be praying for Plateau State. Stay tuned.
1: He lived as a man and died as a man. So he was the Son of God and the Son of Man. He lived as the Son of Man and died for us as the Son of Man and went to hell. I told you last week, he went to hell as the Son of Man and defeated the devil as the Son of Man. Praise God. Hallelujah. And stands for us today in the presence of the Father as the Son of Man. For the Bible says there is one mediator between God and man. He says the man, Christ Jesus. Didn't say God. Didn't say the Son of God. Says the man, Christ Jesus. He's there as a man. As my representative. Thank you, Lord Jesus. Praise God. He says, put on the whole armor of God, that he may be able to stand against the wiles of the devil. All right? Question. Are you putting on the whole armor of God? Are you? When you put on the whole armor of God, you know it. You know. You know you're putting it on. You don't pray it on. You don't tell God to put it on for you. You put it on. If you don't know how to put it on, chances are you're not wearing it at all. So you say, yeah, when I was born again, I put it on. Mm-mm. Look at these Ephesian brethren. We're already Christians. All right? They were already God's people. They were already born again and filled with the Holy Ghost. And yet Paul said to them by the Holy Ghost, put on the whole armor of God. So if you're putting it on, praise God. You just say, thank you, Lord Jesus, I'm putting it on. And if you're not, then put it on. If you're putting on some of them, then get the rest. Hallelujah. Now let me read to you verse 12. He tells us why we ought to do this. For we wrestle not against flesh and blood. Are you hearing this? We wrestle not. I don't know how many of you were in the service on Wednesday night, last Wednesday night. If you weren't there, make sure you get the tapes. And of course, if you were there, you've got to get the tapes as well. Praise the Lord. So on Wednesday, catch that service. For we wrestle not against flesh and blood. He's telling you your grandmother is not your problem. Glory to God. Aren't you glad? He says your problem is not your boss. Your problem is not that fellow that has just been employed. You think somebody wants to take your job? Yeah, maybe, maybe, maybe, but they are not your problem. Someone may be against you, but that's not a factor. He says, for we wrestle not against flesh and blood, but against principalities, against powers, against the rulers of the darkness of this world, against spiritual wickedness in high places. Now, we talked about these ones on Wednesday night, and I shared with you the classes of devils and how they operate, and I hope to continue that maybe coming Wednesday. Praise the Lord. Now, you think I should just go on? No, I won't go on like that. You should know why, because I'll have to say everything I said Wednesday night to get there. Well, I can't do that. So, he says in the 13th verse, wherefore take unto you the whole armor of God, that he may be able to withstand in the evil day. What does he mean? There's an evil day. Is it a God-appointed day of evil? Come on, take care of the child quickly. Is he saying that there's a God-appointed evil day for everybody? No. The evil day is the day that the evil one shows up at your house. You know, he's only one person. The devil is one person. He cannot be everywhere at the same time. But he got some demons running rampage all around, you know. And they're not everywhere at the same time, of course. But they have to go from place to place. And so he tells you, you should be able to stand against that devil on the evil day. The day he shows up in your situation. The day he shows up in one of your children. Maybe attacking that child. What are you going to do? Are you going to be crying? Oh, God. Convulsion, oh, God. Is that what you're going to do? The day he shows up at your office. There's some people today, they've got some of the most terrible problems at work. They never expected such a thing would ever happen to them. They had heard about those things from distant lands. They never thought it could come close until suddenly they became the victims of something they had heard about long time ago. And now they don't know what to do. Oh yeah, that's the evil day. And you weren't ready. You weren't ready. He says, whoever take unto you the whole armor of God, that ye may be able to withstand. To withstand in the evil day, and having done all, to stand. In other words, after everything is done, after you have wrestled that devil out, you remain standing. Because that evil day is coming. And it doesn't come once alone. You say, yeah, it's already come and it's gone. Yeah. They may try again, but you have to be ready. They may show up at your shop, but you will be ready. Thank you, Lord Jesus. You know, when God's done something nice for you and you testify and say, thank you, Lord Jesus. That doesn't mean the devil will not show up again. When did Satan show up to Jesus? It was when Jesus was announced by Almighty God to be his son. God announced that Jesus was his son. He said, this is my beloved son in whom I am well pleased. You remember at the baptism of the Jordan River. And then right after that, the Bible says, then was Jesus led up of the Spirit into the wilderness to be tempted of the devil. The devil showed up and said, if thou be the Son of God, if what God said is true about you, turn these stones to bread. But Jesus was ready. He said, it is written. He put his faith on the word of God. He had to have known it to put his faith on it. And when you don't know it, you become afraid. You do what the devil says to do. Oh, they told me when I get to 55, I'll have cancer. Oh God, you want a checkup now? I just want them to find out what is wrong with me. It's called going, going, going, gone. Because now fear has struck. And you start hearing everything. The devil says, it's cancer. The devil, no, it's just a growth. It's just a pain. And you are hoping they'll be able to do something. And then you go to the doctor. And the doctor checks it out. And you know, by the way, doctors are nice people. Thank God. At least they align with God. All right? Not with the devil. What do you think? They're on God's side. Healing people. But some of them are... Don't go to them. Never have good news for you. Never, never, never. Everything is bad. Bad case. Bad, bad, bad. You don't go there pregnant and come back as two. You come back as one the way you went. Except that you are slimmer. They killed the baby. And that's very serious. It matters where you go for your treatments. And you pregnant ladies, you better be careful who you go to. Don't you tell me the man's a Christian.
0: Welcome back.
1: Don't say he's a Christian just because they said he's a Christian.
0: Let's pray for Plateau State.
2: Today, we pray for Plateau State. I decree progress for you, advancement on your job, prosperity on every side. There's peace in your home. There's harmony in your home. And I decree this state is peaceful. There's tranquility in this state. And there's wisdom for those in authority in this land. In the mighty name of Jesus, we give you glory and praise. We decree for massive harvest of souls all over the state, all over the local governments, all over the towns, all over the cities and villages, massive harvest of souls. We dispatch forth ministering spirits to bring forth heirs of salvation into our churches in the mighty and matchless name of our Lord Jesus Christ. Amen.
0: We invite you to make Jesus Christ the Lord of your life by praying this way. Please say after me, O Lord God, I believe with all my heart in Jesus Christ, Son of the living God. I believe he died for me and God raised him from the dead. I believe he is alive today. I confess with my mouth that Jesus Christ is the Lord of my life from this day. Through him and in his name, I have eternal life. I am born again. Thank you, Lord, for saving my soul. I am now a child of God. Hallelujah. Congratulations, you are now a child of God.
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3: I've been talking this morning on what I've called the name of the Lord. The name of the Lord. The dictionary says the name or a name is a word or phrase that constitutes the distinctive designation of a person or thing. A name is a word or a symbol used in logic to designate an entity. Ephesians 3, 14 to 15. Ephesians 3, 14 to 15. For this cause I bow my knees unto the Father of our Lord Jesus Christ. Mark that, Father, of whom the whole family in heaven and earth is named. I bow my knees to the Father, not just any Father, the Father of our Lord Jesus Christ. And he says he has a family in heaven and a family here on earth. Every family, every household has a family name. Every family, every household has a family name. When you are asked to fill a form, they write first name, middle name, family name, or surname. And that surname of family tells everybody who your father is, the family or households that you belong to, and the greatness attached to that family name or surname, or the greater that family or surname is, the greater the doors that the name can open for you. So if God is your father, you are born again, you have accepted Jesus Christ as your personal Lord and Savior, then your family name is Jehovah. Your family name is Adonai. Your family name is Yahweh. And when you have an understanding of that, you begin to enjoy the rights and privileges attached to that name. The Father of our Lord Jesus Christ. So if you know what Jesus is capable of, and you understand that he has a father, and the Bible says there is a family named, carrying the name of God, both in heaven and on earth. Years ago, like 20 or more years, I can't remember. He said to me one day, he said, go and boast and brag about me. Go and do what? He said, go and tell the whole world that I'm your father. And he said to me, if your earthly father is a juju man, he said, will you not boast about him? If your father is a real tolo gunka, get bad medicine, you'll be looking for trouble. Say, do you know who my father is? I'm using the exact words that he used to me. He said, if your father is a jutuma, I said, will you not boast about it? He said, go out there, go and boast and brag about me. Then he said again, he said, if you go to a juju man to make medicine, he said, will you not try it? The juju that you went to pay for, let me try it. He said, the thing that I've given to you too, go and try it. A lot of us just say we are born again, we are children of God, but we don't understand what it means for a person's family name to be Jehovah. Olutobi Jehovah. Olutobi Adonai. Olutobi Yahweh. One woman wanted to get married, or one man wanted to marry the woman, and the woman's maiden name is God is my backer, or God is my backbone. That's the way I can translate it. The Yoruba name, the translator, God is my backer, or God is my backbone. Then the man that wanted to marry her, his name translates as the God of iron is something something. Tell all the single women near you, don't be desperate. Don't marry anyhow husband. She told the man, how can I leave this name? God is my backer, my backbone. And jump into God of iron. He said, you have to change that name. The man changed the name. Like nearly 30 or so years ago, at least more than 25 years. In his whole family, he's the only one that received change of name. The woman said, I cannot leave this kind of name and jump into the name that carries the God of iron. What will I tell people? My brother, love is not blind. Love has to ask I. If love is blind, how did you know that the woman is beautiful? You see, I'm ready to marry you. There's no problem. But this name is the problem. One family came. They said that they came to see me. About three or four men in the family. Many years ago now, they said, sir, we want to change our family name. I said, what is the meaning of the name? Because I knew the name. They said the name means quarter quarter. Oh God. What's your name? Titus quarter quarter. What's your name? Cecilia Potopoto. How will your life not be like Potopoto when you feel from Cecilia Potopoto? They say, introduce yourself. John Potopoto. I say, you mean this thing that you are saying? They say, yes. And your father, father, and you people have been bearing the name since. I say, that name needs change. It knows another one. The name translates, it remain one more suffering. That's the name of his family name. It remains what? Before you break through, that will not be your portion in Jesus' name. How can a man be bearing that kind of name? It remains one more. When they say, what is your name? He said, Peter, I remain one more suffering. What is your name? Israel, it remain one more suffering. The name that you carry matters a lot. The name that you bear matters a lot. There's a younger friend whose father was one time governor of Lagos State. And his father's name opens doors for him. Anywhere he goes to, once he mentions his name, they say, are you the son of that man? If not for me, if not for him, I would not have gone to school. L.K. Jakonde. If not for him, I would not have done what? Sit down, sit down, sit down. What do you want? They will just do it for him. The name opens door. There are people who are still swearing today by the name Awolowo that if not for him, they would not have gone to school. May your name be great. God said to Abraham in Genesis 12, I will make your name. When he makes your name great, you become great. There are people in the Bible that God named by himself. There are people in the Bible that received names from God. There are people in the Bible that received a change of name. And every single one of them became great. Every single one of them. God had been speaking again and again and again to Abraham. Then he came one day. The man is about nearly 100. What's your name? Did God not know? He said, Abraham. Ah, he said, no. From today on, say your name no Abraham, but Abraham. Then he said, that sissy that is living with you, what's her name? Sarah. He said, no. From today, her name becomes what? Sarah. Mother and father of nations. You are here this morning, you are born again. Your family name is Jehovah. Your family name is Adonai. Your family name is Yahweh. When you have an understanding of the name of the Lord, you begin to walk in newness. When you go somewhere and you are told to introduce yourself, or somebody introduces you, immediately you introduce yourself or somebody introduces you, that name connotes something. It connotes what? The name, as it were, is the totality, the summary and conclusion of your person, who you are. And the greater the name, or the greater the greatness attached to the name, the greater the doors that can be opened unto you. He said, go and tell the whole world that I'm your father. When God met Moses, Exodus 3:6. Exodus 3:6. Moreover, he said, he's introducing himself to Moses, I am the God of thy father, the God of Abraham, the God of Isaac, and the God of Jacob. And Moses hid his face, for he was afraid to look upon God. Moses did not know God. He had heard stories about God. So the only way God was going to introduce himself, he said, you have a father called Abraham, you have another one called Isaac, you have another one called Jacob. Now maybe then God introduce himself.
4: Amen. Glory to God. Hope you've been blessed by this message. 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

Who shall ever separate us from Christ's love? Shall suffering and affliction and tribulation or calamity and distress or persecution or hunger or destitution or peril or sword? Even as it is written, for thy sake we are put to death all the day long. We are regarded and counted as sheep for the slaughter. Yet amid all these things, we are more than conquerors, and gain is surpassing victory through him who loved us. For I am persuaded, beyond doubt, I'm sure, that neither death, nor life, nor angels, nor principalities, nor things impending and threatening, nor things to come, nor powers, nor height, nor depth,

want to rededicate your life to God, can you come forward and stand in front of me? I really want to pray for you. This is different from the ones you have been having. You want to rededicate that life to God. Can you come forward and stand here? You're a prayer warrior yourself. You go to church every day. Come, just stand in front of me here. It's more than just a live recording concert. If we do all these things and souls are not won, it's a waste of time. Can you come forward? You know yourself. We have been doing some purging and some shouting. Come forward. I really want to pray for you. Please keep coming.

For those, there are some people that have issue of unforgiveness. There are some people that have been, for years now, you have been holding those people bound in your heart. I know they hurt you so badly, and you know, you can't just let go of that pain. God is saying, let go, come forward, and let me just pray for you. He wants to lose you from that bondage, that problem of the heart. He said, come forward, there's somebody here that I'm talking about. For years, you have been holding that person down. Unforgiveness has... He said, not that you have not prayed and fasted. The issue is that you have not forgiven. You have issues of forgiving. Say, come out. I really want to pray for you.

0: Give it up for the Rhythm Nation.
1: Although no case of Ebola has been reported in Nigeria, we must remain observant following the outbreak of the disease in Central Africa. Ebola is a serious illness that can spread through direct contact with the bodily fluids of an infected person. Well, there's no cause for panic. 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

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The scriptures told me so. So wait for me, Jesus. What a ransom. You're sick in your body, just put your hands there. Because healing is going to happen right now. Jesus, Jesus. I'm going to lay hold on that name.

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That at the mention of the name of Jesus, every knee must bow. And every tongue will confess that Jesus, your saving God, the one who loves you carelessly, is Lord forever. And he has said there is power in that name. A name that is above every other name. The righteous run into it and they are saved. Can you lay hold of that name right now and begin to speak something? Lay hold of that name.

0: Action.
1: As a boy, I joined my father during the harvest. It was always a joy to help Baba gather it all. One day, Baba handed me a bako sack and said, "Son, this harvest is our sweat, our future, and there is only one way to ensure that it is protected. Bako Super Sack." 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Bako Super Sack. 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
2: The time is 10 o'clock. I am Gift Azamu. Here are the stories following at this hour. The Independent National Electoral Commission has published the final list of presidential and vice presidential candidates for Nigeria's 2027 general elections. The list contains 18 presidential candidates and their running mate across the various political parties and was signed by the INEC secretary, Rose Oririan Anthony. The commission revised the election timetable following the enactment of the Electoral Act 2026. Nigeria has reaffirmed its commitment to the World Trade Organization and the multilateral trading system, stressing that no country can prosper in isolation from the global community. Vice President Kashim Shettima gave the assurance during a meeting with the Director General of the WTO, Ngozi Okonjo-Iweala, on the sidelines of the ongoing BRICS Leadership Summit in New Delhi, India. Mojisola Adeyeye, the Director General, National Agency for Food and Drug Administration and Control, has called for safer drug storage and distribution practices across Nigeria's drug market. She made the call yesterday during a stakeholders' engagement with the Patent Medicine Dealers Association, Opeta Enugu. The engagement was a sensitization program on good storage and distribution practices. On the foreign scene, more than 7,000 Ebola cases have been recorded in the Democratic Republic of Congo's worst outbreak of the deadly disease ever, according to figures from the Congolese authorities. Though it has been spreading under the radar for weeks, the DRC officially detected the latest outbreak in mid-May with nearly 3,400 people killed in its 17th epidemic of the highly infectious virus. It began in the northeastern Ituri province before spreading to conflict that plagued the remote eastern and northern regions where armed groups have rammed for decades. In entertainment news, Celine Dion wept tears of joy on Saturday as she fulfilled her dream of returning to the stage after years of battling a rare neurological disorder with a sellout concert in Paris. The 58-year-old French-Canadian singer appeared visibly moved as she opened her first full concert in 6 years with her 1990s French-language ballad, One Doesn't Change, singing to a crowd of 30,000 enthralled fans. Her return to the stage underscored a remarkable comeback after Steve Person syndrome, an incurable condition that causes stiffness and cramps, forced her to cancel shows and cast years of uncertainty over whether she could ever perform again. Finally, in sport news, Samuel Chukwueze got a good rating as AC Milan came from 2-0 down to 4 Lazio to a 2-2 draw in Saturday's Serie A clash. Chukwueze was named in Ruben Amorim's starting lineup and saw action for 90 minutes as AC Milan continued their impressive start to the campaign. He was rated 6 out of 10 for his impressive performance for the Italian giant. And those are the stories we're following at this hour. Nigeria is the only country we have. Let's avoid act that could destabilize the nation. Remember, we are one big family. Good morning and many thanks for listening.

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3: It's 12 o'clock. Nigeria is the only country we have Let's Avoid Act that could destabilize the nation. Remember, we one big family. I am a Gift Azamo with the news. First, our chip stories. NDLEA warns Nigerians against receiving unknown cargoes from abroad. The National Board for Technical Education has announced that JAMB will handle HND admissions in polytechnics. Kwara State traditional ruler dies days after release from abductors. On the foreign scene, Nigeria's High Commissioner Fanny Kayode wants South Africa to stop xenophobia. In sport news, you will hear the acting general secretary of the Nigeria Football Federation charges Falconet to qualify for round 16 of under 20 Women's World Cup. Please stay tuned for details of these and other stories. The National Drug Law Enforcement Agency has warned Nigerians against accepting consolidated cargo sent from abroad without knowing their full content, saying some are being contaminated with illicit drugs. The agency said some Nigerians abroad were sending cargoes containing substances such as Colorado and loud to family members and friends in Nigeria who were listed as consignees or recipients. The NDLEA Director of Media and Advocacy, Femi Babafemi, raised the alarm in a post today. He said unsuspecting recipients risked arrest and prosecution if their consignments were found to contain illicit drugs. The Department of State Services has alerted Muslim and Christian leaders in Osun State to an alleged plan by terrorists to attack places of worship and other public gathering centers as part of efforts to frustrate the 2027 general elections. It was learned that the DSS held separate meetings with the Muslim community and the Christian Association of Nigeria in Oshogbo, where the religious leaders were advised to take preventive measures against possible attacks. The development followed an intelligence report that the terrorists were plotting to spread insecurity to the southern parts of the country, especially the southwest, and create tension in the build-up to the presidential election. Confirming the meeting with DSS, the Osun Kan chairman, Pastor John Adeleke, and the president of the Osun State Muslim Community, Mustapha Olawuyi, said the security report was true, adding that the religious bodies had been advised on preventive measures. The National Board for Technical Education has announced that all higher national diploma admissions in polytechnics, allied institutions, and colleges of nursing sciences and health technology will now be handled by the Joint Admissions and Matriculation Board. The decision was contained in a circular dated the 9th of September 2026. The circular was signed by the NBTE Executive Secretary Idris Bugaje and addressed to all rectors and provosts of the affected institutions. According to the circular, The decision followed a meeting between the Minister of Education, Tunji Aluosa, with key stakeholders, including JAMB, the National Youth Service Corps, NBTE, and the Federal Ministry of Education. A civil rights advocate, Martin Sobono, has called on the Independent National Electoral Commission to review provisions of the 2026 Electoral Act to ensure free, fair, and credible elections ahead of the 2027 polls. Martin Sobono made the call during an interview on Rhythm FM's Viewpoint in Jos.
4: INEC to make laws or guiding principles for the elections. At every point in time, that's why you always see that before every election year, there's the debate around how do we improve our electoral act for the next election. Now, this new electoral act has been amended. And so if the electoral act has been amended, it empowers INEC to conduct elections in a way that INEC deems fit, because INEC is the one that has the legitimate or the legal basis or backing to conduct elections in Nigeria. Yes, I feel that numbers, call your legislators, send them messages, tell them that that they need to amend that part of the electoral law. You see, we don't use the power that we have as Nigerian citizens.
3: The civil rights advocate also raised concerns over the electoral process and preparations for the 2027 polls, urging relevant stakeholders to address the issues that could undermine the credibility of the elections.
4: Do Nigerian citizens understand the issues enough for them to decide on or to swing the election in their directions? So is, for example, Atiku has placed a lot of conversation around the poor subsidy removal. Do Nigerians understand the import or the effect of fuel subsidy on them, or do they understand the import and effect of fuel subsidy removal in their lives? And then would that be able to sway the conversation? That we won't be blinded by either religion, ethnicity, or regionalism to the point where we don't make critical economic choices or critical security choices or decisions that will affect the average man on the streets who will bear the brunt of these things.
3: He called on Nigerian youth to demand accountability from leaders and put national interests above personal agendas.
4: Put yourself in a position where your leaders respect you and do what you say. Keep your personal problem. Come towards the collective goods of the people where you go and meet your leaders. They will respect you. And that's how they begin to do the right thing. Because when people respect you, somehow they begin to fear you. And so when you tell them, this is what we want to do, they will now know that, okay, I cannot buy this person.
3: Martin Sobono also urged voters to critically assess candidates before casting their ballots.
4: Whether you are from the north or whether you are from the south, whether you are

0: Tula. Security forces rescued him 5 days later during an operation along the Ilerin Ijomu Oro axis. According to family sources, the monarch fell ill shortly after his release and passed away at a hospital in the early hours of Saturday, 12th of September, 2026. Up next.
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0: Welcome back. One person was killed and more than 100 were rescued today after a ferry sailing between the Indonesian islands of Java and Borneo was hit by bad weather, rescue officials said. The Vigo Transport 8, carrying 243 passengers and crew, had lost contact with its shipping company earlier today after departing from Surabaya in East Java. Nigeria's High Commissioner to South Africa, Femi Fani Kayode, has issued a stern warning to South Africa to immediately put a stop to the killing of Nigerian citizens in the country. Fani Kayode, while issuing the warning, said the patience of Nigeria over the xenophobic mob attacks on its citizens in South Africa was very thin. The warning by the former aviation minister comes amid the killings of Nigerian bishop and others in Johannesburg, South Africa. According to a report, the Nigerian bishop was killed in his home in Kingston, Johannesburg on the 4th of September. Celine Dion wept tears of joy on Saturday as she fulfilled her dream of returning to the stage after years of battling a rare neurological disorder with a sellout concert in Paris. The 58-year-old French-Canadian singer appeared visibly moved as she opened her first full concert in 6 years with her 1990s French language ballad, One Doesn't Change, singing to a crowd of 30,000 enthralled fans. Her return to the stage underscored a remarkable comeback after Steve Person syndrome, an incurable condition that causes stiffness and cramps, forced her to cancel shows and cast years of uncertainty over whether she will ever perform again. Acting Secretary General of the Nigeria Football Federation, Emmanuel Ekweme, has urged the Falconets to rise to the occasion and secure a convincing victory over New Caledonia in their final group stage match at the ongoing 2026 FIFA Under 20 Women's World Cup in Poland today. The Falconets were held to a goalless draw by China on Thursday, leaving them with 1 point from 2 matches. Following their 2-0 defeat to Spain in their opening game on Monday, Nigeria now needs a big win against New Caledonia to improve its goal difference and strengthen its chances of advancing to the round of 16. Arsenal manager Mikel Arteta has labelled the decision to award Sunderland a penalty unacceptable after watching his side grind out a 2-0 win to maintain their 100% start to the season and move clear at the top of the Premier League. The out of buzz occurred following Arsenal's 2-0 victory against Sunderland at the Stadium of Light. Early in the second half, with the score tied at 0-0, referee John Brooks awarded Sunderland a penalty after Arsenal defender Erzi Konsa was judged to have fouled Dan Ballard inside the box during a set-piece play. The decision was quickly reviewed and ratified

0: by VAR. To end the news, a recap of the major headlines. The National Drug Law Enforcement Agency warned Nigerians against accepting consolidated cargo sent from abroad without knowing their full content, saying some are contaminated with illicit drugs. The National Board for Technical Education announced that all higher national diploma admissions in polytechnics, allied institutions and colleges of Northern Sciences and Health Technology will now be handled by the Joint Admissions and Matriculation Board. On a sad note, the Onigbesi of Igbesi Land, Oba Moses Oyinloye, died days after regaining his freedom from abductors in Kwara State. On the foreign scene, we brought you a report that Nigeria's High Commissioner to South Africa, Femi Fani-Kayode, issued a stern warning to South Africa to immediately put a stop to the killing of Nigerian citizens in the country. In sport news, you heard that Acting General Secretary of the Nigeria Football Federation, Emmanuel Ikpeme, urged the Falconer to secure a convincing victory over New Caledonia in their final group stage in March at the ongoing 2026 FIFA Under 20 Women's World Cup in Poland today. The news was edited by Esther Phillips and produced by Delshak Nanpan. I am Gift Azamu. You can follow us on our social media platforms at Just 937 Rhythm, Instagram, X, and Facebook. Nigeria is the only country we have. Let's avoid acts that could destabilize the nation. Remember, we are one big family. Good afternoon and many thanks for listening.
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2: The time is 2 o'clock. I am Gift Azamu. Here are the stories we're following at this. The remains of the former national chairman of People's Democratic Party, Bangama Tukur, were laid to rest in his hometown, Yola, Adamawa, today. The burial, conducted according to Islamic rite, was led by a chief imam in Yola. Bangama Tukur died on Saturday at the age of 91 in Abuja. Operatives of the Cross River State Police Command have arrested a 33-year-old man for allegedly posing as a doctor and performing an unauthorized hernia surgery on a 60-year-old man in Ekori Yakur local government area of the state. The command's public relations officer, who confirmed the incident in a statement made available to journalists today in Calabar, the state capital, said the incident occurred at a private clinic in Ekori after the patient reportedly developed complications following the procedure. The World Health Organization National Agency for Food and Drug Administration and Control and the National Drug Law Enforcement Agency have joined the ongoing investigation into the sudden illnesses and deaths in part of Odigbo local government area of Ondo State, with a death toll from the suspected toxic alcohol outbreak at 29 out of 60 suspected cases. 48.3% fatality rate has been revealed, with the majority of the victims as close to be males aged 16 to 55. On the foreign scene, Iranian Foreign Minister Abbas Al-Garachi says Monday's trade of Hormuz meeting between Tehran and several Gulf states could be the start of ongoing discussions between the countries. Although the Strait of Hormuz remains the sole agenda item, Tehran believes that an increase in regional cooperation means that a scope for interventions and imposed arrangements from outside the region will naturally decrease. In entertainment news, American entrepreneur and philanthropist Gregory Pizarro Jr. and Nigerian DJ Miracle Agri, also known as DJ Kill Blaze, were featured at an event hosted by Nigerian online streamer and content creator Habib Hamzat, known as Pella, in Lagos today. The event drew thousands of attendees and was also streamed online. Finally, in sport news, football fans prepare for the first ever top flight meeting between newly promoted Inter Lagos and Sporting Lagos. An arena located a few meters from the Lagos Laguna Harbour front will host a blockbuster clash between two of the three teams representing Lagos in the NPFL this season. And those are the stories we're following at these are. Nigeria is the only country we have. Let's avoid acts that could destabilize the nation. Remember, we are one big family. Good afternoon and many thanks for listening.
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0: rhythm hit song of the world.
1: Although no case of Ebola has been reported in Nigeria, we must remain observant following the outbreak of the disease in Central Africa. Ebola is a serious illness that can spread through direct contact with the bodily fluids of an infected person. While there's no cause for panic, this is the time to stay alert. 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

0: a boy, I joined my father during the harvest. 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

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The cruise where they Ayana Banyazana, Banke, or Guinea, Na Boto, Na Nigeria, Makanahi, Na Nigeria, Bo, Ani Kuche, Oma, Neme, Mbonya, you know, on our Banaka, Ubua, and then Taka Kanye, the Mekanye, Gotana. Utumoke nye nkebo nyama ama Bamanga Tuku Abruna.

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2: Nigeria is the only country we have let's avoid act that could destabilize the nation. Remember, we are one big family. I am Gift Azamo with the news first out of stories. President Bola Tinubu arrives in Paris for second leg of Europe holiday. Senior advocate of Nigeria calls on the federal government to sue South Africa over killings of Nigerians. Police begin rescue operation for abducted Islamic clerics in Zamfara State. On the foreign scene, Saudi Arabia's foreign minister attributes security of Gulf to respect for region countries. In sport news, we hear that Falconet advanced to round 16 after hammering New Caledonia. Please stay tuned for details of these and other stories.

0: Bola Tinubu has arrived in Paris, France, for the second leg of his three-week annual leave in Europe. The president was received on arrival by Nigeria's ambassador to France, Ayodele Oke. President Tinubu departed Abuja on Sunday, 30th of August, 2026, for a three-week holiday, where London has its first stop before proceeding to Paris for the next leg of the vacation. The president's departure had come a week after the release of the APC's Presidential Campaign Council list, which named President Tinubu and Vice President Kashim Shettima as chairman and vice chairman, respectively. A senior advocate of Nigeria, Femi Falana, has called on the federal government to move beyond diplomatic condemnations and institute legal proceedings against South Africa over the alleged killings and abuse of Nigerians in the country. His call follows the reported assassination of a Nigerian cleric in Johannesburg on the 4th of September. According to him, the bishop was shot dead at his residence by unknown gunmen after reportedly receiving a threat. Barely 24 hours later, another Nigerian reportedly died after alleged interrogation by officers of the South African Police Service. The Zamfara State Police Command has commenced a coordinated rescue operation to secure the release of six Islamic clerics abducted by armed bandits along the Dako Damri Fida Road in the Bukura local government area of the state. This is contained in a statement issued today by the command's police public relations officer, Yazid Abubakar, in Goso, the state capital. Yazid Abubakar said the clerics were abducted on Saturday by suspected armed bandits who reportedly wielded sophisticated weapons. The assailant laid an ambush along the Dako Damri Fida Road and intercepted the vehicle conveying the victims. The Oyo State Police Command has arrested a 28-year-old suspected drug dealer in the Apata area of Ibadan and recovered substances suspected to be Indian hemp and meth from him. The suspect was arrested following credible intelligence received by the command. According to a statement issued by the police public relations officer, Olayinka Layande, surveillance operatives of the area command commenced targeted operations based on the intelligence leading to the suspect's arrest. The Accord Party says it is yet to know why INEC committed its presidential candidate Benga Olawepo Hashim from its 2027 list. Dele Oladeji, the Lagos State Chairman and Secretary of Southwest Zone of the party, however, expressed confidence that the court will resolve the matter in favor of Olawepo Hashim and uphold his candidacy. He said this today in Lagos while reacting to the INEC list of presidential candidates for the 2027 general elections. Three dependable members of the party aspired for the presidential ticket. They were of good character and had a good career path. Jide Ojo, a public affairs analyst, has stated that Nigeria's participation in the 18th BRICS summit in India presents a fresh opportunity to deepen global partnerships, attract investment, and advance its economic and security interests. He stated this in an interview on Silverbird television news program. He added that the value of the engagement will depend not only on what Nigeria secures at the summit, but also on how effectively it follows up on agreement. Jide Ojo said beyond diplomacy, Nigeria must also put its own house in order to attract and retain international investment. Up next.
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0: Welcome back. Saudi Arabia's Foreign Minister Faisal bin Farhan says the security of the Gulf cannot be achieved without respect for the sovereignty of the region's countries. Gulf Cooperation Council states will not tolerate targeting of their territories, he said. The minister added that any disruption in maritime passages will also disrupt a global market, supply chains and economic growth. A Russian strike has hit a train near the Ukraine-Poland border shortly after former UK Prime Minister Boris Johnson and other top European officials had passed through. No casualties were reported after the Russian strike, which hit the train's engine. Poland's Prime Minister Donald Tusk said a Russian drone has struck 800 meters from the Polish border. Russia has in recent months carried out a number of deadly attacks targeting Ukraine's trains, railway depots, and other transport facilities. Actor Chinedu Ikedze, popularly known as Aki, has celebrated his mother as she clocks 70, expressing gratitude and offering prayers for her new age. The actor celebrated his mother on social media, describing her affectionately as a sweet mom, while praying that God continues to bless her with good health, peace, and happiness. The actor's birthday message has drawn warm reactions from fans and well-wishers who joined him in celebrating his mother and wishing her many more years in good health and happiness. Nigeria's Falconet hammered debutant New Caledonia 10-1 in their final Group F game at the 2026 FIFA Under-20 Women's World Cup in Poland today. The win means the Falconet advanced to the round of 16 after finishing second on 4 points. Spain topped the group on 9 points after ending their group campaign with a 3-1 win against China also today. It was a must win for the Falconet, who entered the game with just 1 point from 2 matches. Nigeria international Emmanuel Fernandez was in action as Rangers hammered rivals Celtic 3-0 in the Scottish League Cup quarterfinal at Ibrox Stadium today. Midfielder Daniel gave Rangers the lead midway through the first half, and Venezuela striker Kevin Kelsley doubled the advantage in 59 minutes. Neil signed from Sunderland in the summer, sealed the victory with a fine finish from the edge of the box with 15 minutes remaining. To end the news, a recap of the major headlines. President Bola Tinubu arrived in Paris, France, for the second leg of his 3-week annual leave in Europe. A senior advocate of Nigeria, Femi Falana, called on the federal government to move beyond diplomatic condemnations and institute legal proceedings against South Africa over the alleged killings and abuse of Nigerians in the country. The Zamfara State Police Command commenced a coordinated rescue operation to secure the release of 6 Islamic clerics abducted by armed bandits along the Dako-Damre-Fida road in the Bukura local government area of the state. On the foreign scene, we brought you a report that Saudi Arabia's foreign minister Faisal Farhan said the security of the Gulf cannot be achieved without respect for the sovereignty of the region's countries. In sport news, you heard that Nigeria's Falconet Ahama debutant New Caledonia 10-1 in their final group F game at the 2026 FIFA Under-20 Women's World Cup in Poland today. The news was edited by Esther Phillips and produced by Damilola Sonya. I am Gift Azamu. You can follow us on our social media platforms at just 937 Rhythm, Instagram, and

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When we had no anointing, when we had no fame, when we had no grace, when we had no pride, he came. Nothing to make us proud, he came. No car, nothing, he came. Have you asked yourself that question? What did you do to deserve this kind of? Wherever you are, lift up your hands and begin to bless. So it's good to dance, it's good to jump around, but sometimes it's good to reflect. In 1 minute,

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0: God, the lifter of men, he picks one that is down and sets him for the world to see.
1: We are like Moses, we lead other stations to the promised land.
0: And open up
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0: 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Just let's talk about love is the show. This is your number one dating and relationship show on radio. And if this is the first time I'm connecting with you, I tell you, it's not a mistake. You're here in the right place. There's a reason why you're listening to this show at this time, at this moment. So don't touch that dial. It's nice meeting you. We're going to be having a great time together. If you're not a listener of the show, how are you? How's your day? It's always nice connecting with you. Let's talk about love is the show. And it's only on Silverbird's Rhythm, 93.7 FM. Just so you guys know, I'm your dating coach and expert, Udell Goyoma, a.k.a. Papa Wu, your dating coach and expert. And we're going to be having a great time this evening. You know how we do on the show. We get to talk about relationships. We get to talk about dating, talk about marriages. And we bring solutions. Whatever challenge you're facing, whatever obstacle, you have all it takes to overcome every obstacle, to outlast every challenge, and to come through every difficulty better off than you were before. So this is a place to be. All right, there's this mistake people make when it comes to dating and relationship. A lot of times people always ignore their partner's story. When I mean story, everything that make up your partner, where your partner is coming from and how your partner got to the place where you met your partner. A lot of people get to ignore that story, and it's an important part of what made your partner tick. A lot of people don't get to know this. So when people go on dates, before people get married, they're carried away with the butterflies, they're carried away with the energy, with the feelings, with the romance and all that. They ignore the most important thing. Most of the times, a fruit does not fall far from the tree. So whosoever that person is an embodiment of how that person was raised, how that person was brought up, the environment and all. So it's important you pay attention. How does this person talk to his or her parents? How does this person relate to other people, siblings and all that? All that will help you know, will help you tell the story, will help you to have an insight on who this person is. But a lot of times people just ignore these things. And it is very important you owe to listen. To listen when you go on a date, you pay attention to what that person is saying, and ask the most important questions. I've seen people who have dated and broken up with someone that they don't even know the person's surname. Can you imagine? You dated this person, slept with this person, did a lot of things, but you don't even bother to know the person's surname. A lot of times people tell you, I walk in so place. You've never visited the person to know if it's true or not. You know, so you date a lot of scammers without really doing your homework, doing the things you need to do. People are so lazy. Let everything just happen. It's not be relationship, not be marriage. You put in effort in other areas of your life. But when it comes to this area, which is one of the most important areas, because who you decide to spend the rest of your life with will determine how happy you are or how sad you are in this part of the world. Until probably where you go to heaven and hell. But here in this world, that person will determine whether you're happy or you're sad, whether you're successful or you're not. There are a lot of amazing people that turn out like monsters because of the person they decided to marry. I've seen your partner will bring out everything. It's like a mirror. It will reflect to you all the areas of your life that you need to work on. It will expose your insecurities, bring them to the bare front. So it's important that you pay attention to the person you decide to spend the rest of your life with. Like, you guys know how we do on the show. I don't just talk at you. I get to talk with you on the show. So you get to call on the number 08064641536. That's the number to call. If you want to be a part of the show, something is bothering you, you need clarity, you have questions in your heart, you need someone to help you answer these questions, you call the number 08064641536. And then you're more comfortable typing and sending a message. You can send your messages on the number 090-2277-3806. SMS only on this number. 090-2277-3806. Once you send your messages, we get to respond to them. We get to read them. We get to address whatever challenge. So we're going to find out who our first caller is for the evening. Let's go. Hello. Good evening. What's your name and where you're calling from? Can you kindly speak up? I can barely hear you. Sorry? Hello? Okay, what can I do for this evening? Hello? Okay, that was a drop call. Call back. When you're calling, turn down the volume of your radio set and don't put your phone on speaker so that I can get to hear you clearly. Hello?
1: Good evening, sir.
0: Good evening. What's your name and where you calling from?
1: You are hearing me very clear.
0: Yes, I can hear you clearly. What's your name, sir?
1: This is Emeka calling you from Bakin Koji, Bakin.
0: Emeka, how is Bakin Koji today?
1: Hi, Bakin Koji, my brother.
0: Okay, how is Bakin Ladi?
1: Bakin Ladi is
0: fine. So what can I do for you today, sir?
1: I have a question.
0: Go ahead and ask.
1: Yes. My question goes like... this time around, everything just what is moving? See some girls and boys if they are starting their friendship. Before they know everything, if the guy don't want to come near, she will say, hi, this man is not a beautiful man, but a good man. You will see the baby can say, please, maybe we have touched our body before now. So we want to know how we are. That is my question. Why?
0: Okay,
1: why like that?
0: Okay, Emeka.
1: I hope you understand the question.
0: Yeah, I understand the question.
1: Yes, I don't want to open clearly like this.
0: Okay, thank you so much,
1: Emeka. You understand.
0: Yeah, I understand.
1: Thank you, sir.
0: You're welcome.
1: I am very, very happy.
0: All right, thank you, Emeka. Okay, let me rephrase what Emeka is trying to ask. Emeka is saying, why is it that these days, before people go into relationship and all, they want to sleep with each other? We want to go intimate and all that. So that's his concern, you know. Emeka, it's not the right thing. It's not something they should be doing and all. But then, you know, so many things, like you said, in this generation, so many misguided information, you know. Most young people get their information, get their knowledge, get their experiences from social media, from so many other platforms like that, okay? And there's nothing you and I can do about it. Our work is just to keep sensitizing them and keep telling them about the dangers of certain things they get to do, okay? But then, so many young people get their information in the wrong sources. Some of them get experiences or talk

0: ring lights and saying, at the talking stage, a guy should give you 500k before he even talks to you. You know, there are people like that. You know, so many coaches out there just talking because they want engagement and just tell you what you want to hear. And people just go for what they want to hear. People don't want to hear the truth anymore. People don't want anybody telling them the truth. You know, they know this is wrong. They go ahead and do it, and they expect a different result. The thing here is, whatever you sow, you reap. Do not be deceived. God cannot be mocked. You know, that's the truth. So, Emeka, it is their time and all. I won't be able to give you a direct answer because I'm not them. People have different reasons for doing different things. All right, let's talk to the next person calling. Hello.
1: Hello.
0: Good evening. What's your name and where are you calling from?
1: My name is Bright.
0: If I heard you correctly, your name is Bright, right? Okay, Bright, what can I do for you today? Okay, what's the challenge, ma?
1: I want to

0: Okay, you say your boyfriend know they call you. You say your boyfriend know they call you, Abby? Okay, so how will I take meet? How will I take meet? If you want to see you, how in the do am?
1: What is
0: I say if your boyfriend wants to see you, how in the do am? Okay, so when he wants to see you, he will call you, Abby.
1: Yes.
0: You see, the problem here now is that you are enabling him to keep doing that. Because if he calls you and you refuse to go, you won't be calling. If he calls you to come and you tell him, I'm not coming because you did not call me to check up on me, you did not call me to know how I'm doing, I'm not going to come. Do you think he will continue doing that?
1: No.
0: You see, so you're the one that is encouraging him. You give him what he wants without getting what you want.
1: Huh?
0: You're giving him what he wants without getting what you want from the relationship. It's not a matter of whether you keep or stay, because if you don't understand the problem, when you enter another relationship, you keep doing the same thing. Do you understand? You keep doing the same thing. You have to learn. You have to discipline yourself. Okay? You have to discipline yourself so that you won't be coming when a guy is not treating you right. You won't be tolerating and accommodating a guy who doesn't treat you right. Do you understand? So you have to respect yourself and have discipline. Even when you want to see him, you will not go. Because you're not getting... You see, commitment is very important in relationship. Commitment and consistency. Okay, she dropped the call. And I want to believe she's still listening. Or maybe, I don't know how to break it to her level. If you're still listening, wait till I make you understand, BC. Let me say it in Pidgin. My Pidgin is not too good, but I'll try. Wait till I make you understand, BC. If you get a boyfriend, and the boyfriend know they call you, know they check up on you, you know go they do waiting you want make you do. You go show and say you man, you know happy. If he call you say want see you, you know go. If he call you say miss you, you go tell and say how you go miss me when you know they call me. You go communicate. You go tell him how you they feel. You know go fear, but you man because you like him, you they do everything you want make you do, and you still they complain. If you do everything what you want, what he want make you do, that means say you happy for the relationship be that. Because if you're not happy, you're not gonna do anything you want make you do. I hope so you understand what I did talk. You're not gonna give up waiting you want if you know they do you well. Person will like you, go they check up on you all the time. You go they call you to know how you did. But any person

0: person when they do these things, the person no like you. Now the truth be that. Anyway, let's talk to the next person calling. Don't forget the number to call is 080-6464-1536. Hello. Hello.
1: Hello.
0: Good evening. What's your name and where are you calling from? Okay, Tega, what can I do for you today?
1: Okay,
0: thank you so much.
1: Thank you,
0: Tega. Amen. Amen. Thank you.
1: Yes, then I want to say, today on the Daga music is more high.
0: Okay. Okay. All right, thank you so much for that observation. We'll work on that right away. All right. Okay, let's talk to the next person calling. Hello? Good evening. What's your name and where are you calling from? Your name is? Okay, Moses, what can I do for you today?

0: Ok. Yeah.
1: I visited her last week.
0: Okay.
1: So we were talking, and then she now asked that when am I coming to her parents? Although her parents are not in the job. So I now told her, I said, very soon. So since then I told her that very soon, that last week,
0: okay. You see, this is a problem that you would have to be the one to find out. If she's not picking your calls or not replying your messages, can you access her? Can you go to her place to see her? Can you go to her place to see her?
1: I went to her place like twice. I called the friend, I explained what happened to her friend, and her friend told me that when she gets home, she will give her phone to talk. She refused to talk to me. So I said, oh my best, yes, I will talk to her, but to no avail.
0: Okay, if you've tried all you can, I think you should just give her some time, give her some space, okay? Don't call, don't check up on her, no contact, nothing. Do you understand?
1: Yes, sir.
0: Can you do that for 2 weeks?
1: Yes, I can.
0: Okay,
1: I can.
0: Good. So do it for 2 weeks. Let's see. If she reaches out, then you get to tell her what happened, okay? You now ask her the questions you want to ask her. Do you understand? Yes. So I said, if in between the 2 weeks, if she calls you, then you ask her the questions that you have in your heart.
1: Okay.
0: So that's it.
1: Okay.
0: You're welcome. Enjoy the rest of your evening. Okay. Hello.
2: Sorry, sir.
0: I'm with you, sir. What's your name?
2: I am Mecca calling you back. Please, I want to hear everything. The volume of the radio faster.
0: Sorry?
2: Okay, I want to hear the radio. Please, reduce the volume of the radio faster.
0: Okay. All right, we'll do that. Thank you. Okay. All right, let's talk to the next person. Hello? Okay, sorry, that was a drop call. All right, just keep listening. We'll be back after this break. Just listen to this song. When we return, we'll continue with the show. Don't touch the dial. Don't go anywhere.

0: You enjoyed that beautiful song, and we're back talking about love on Silverbird's Rhythm, 93.7 FM Jazz. All right, before we listen to the song, we were responding to the calls, and we're going to dive right back into it. Okay, so let's look. Don't forget the number to call: 080-6464-1536. Let's talk about love. Let's respond to your deepening challenges and the questions that you have. Like I said, 080-6464-1536. And then you can also send messages. You're more comfortable typing and sending messages. The number to do that is 090-2277-3806. Now, when it comes to the matters of love, issues of love, a lot of times how you feel is you're allowing how you feel to give you instructions. Let me give you an example. You're meeting someone. Because you love the person, you begin to arrange your activities around this person. You're not stepping back to see if this person loves you back, if this person treats you right, is this person committed, is this person investing in the relationship. A lot of times people don't love themselves. They're so starved of love and attention that a little attention from someone who looks good will overwhelm them, and they begin to make so many mistakes. But I love the person. But you love him doesn't mean you have to invest in that relationship. You can love someone and still not be in a relationship with that person. That is maturity. Your ability to govern yourself, your ability to regulate yourself, your ability to control yourself. Okay, a lot of people don't have that. They just go by impulse. Once they feel something, they act on it. You know, there are people that will tell you that I can call this girl and I'm sure she's going to come, regardless of how this guy treats you. There are guys that will tell you, I think there's this lady that was planning to get married, and then her ex had a bet with another guy. He said, I'm going to call her and I'll sleep with her. And we're like, no, you can't sleep with her. This is, her wedding is in 3 days' time. Do you know this guy called this girl and he still slept with her? And she's planning to get married. And this is the guy that refused to give her the ring. He's not planning to marry her. Nothing. But she said she likes him. What kind of like is that? Why are you liking him or marrying another person? And the guy just knows that this one doesn't have discipline. Once this happens, she's going to act this way. And there are so many people out there who don't have discipline of any kind. They show up when the other person wants. They don't know how to regulate their emotions. Their emotions are in charge. They act how they feel. Anyway, let's talk to someone calling. Hello? Okay, call back. Hello? What's happening? Keep the call coming. I don't know what's happening. Finding challenges. Hello? Good evening. What's your name and where are you calling from? Sorry? Okay, Rivkatu, what can I do for you today?
1: Seriously, I really thank you for this program because you really helped me. So, may God continue to keep you away from pain.
0: Thank you so much, Rivkatu. Thank you for always listening to the show. Amen. God bless you too. All right, enjoy the rest of your evening. Okay. Don't forget, for all the guys listening to the show, don't forget we're having a guys hangout this Friday at YMA Studios, opposite Old Government House, Rayfield here in Jos. This Friday by 3:30, we're having the guys hangout. Strictly guys. No ladies. Guys, it can be married man, single man. It's a men's hangout, okay? You're a married man, you're a single man, make it to that hangout. 3:30, let's have a boys talk. It's going to be a very, very serious talk. Recalibrating of our minds, creating the man you want to be. A lot of us are not satisfied with where we are. We're not satisfied with the things that are happening. We're not satisfied with our relationship. We don't feel like we're in charge of the relationship. We don't feel in control. You don't even know what to do. So let's talk about these things. Let's see how we can sort it out. Let's see how we can hold ourselves accountable. I tell you, if men begin to get it right in our society, the effect is going to ripple to other areas of life. You know, ladies will take you and all, because men are failing in the society. Men are becoming weaker by the day. So it's important that as men, we get to sit and talk, listen, ask those deep questions. It's just us. So we're not going to feel any, some kind of way asking those questions, you know, getting to know the truth. So if you're out there, you know, you're a man, you want to get it right, you're not satisfied with where you are, you know, it's just us. Let's hang out, let's talk about these things, okay? Hello? Okay, that was a drop call, call back. Hello? Okay, another drop call. I don't know what's happening. Hello? Okay. Hello? Hello? Good evening, what's your name and where are you calling from? Sorry? Hello, say your name again, sir. Okay, still loud up to now? Okay, sorry about that. We'll come here. Okay. All right, let's keep the calls coming. Let's see what we can do about that. Okay. Hello? All right, let's keep the calls coming. Hello? Hello? I don't know what's happening. We've been missing the calls. Hello? Okay. Hello? Hello? Good evening. What's your name and where are you calling from? Sorry? Okay, Jennifer, what can I do for you today? What if the guy doesn't call you back? Okay, let me assume that you're in a relationship and the guy doesn't call you back.
1: Yes.
0: Do you have people that you don't return their calls? You, as a person?
1: Yes.
0: Okay, do you return calls to people you respect? So people, you don't. Who are the people that you don't return their calls? Give me an example of people that will call you and you won't return their calls.
1: Like the people I don't want to talk to.
0: Good. So the guy is telling you he doesn't want to talk to you. If a guy is not returning your call, he's telling you he doesn't want to talk to you. Because a guy who really likes you is going to give you reasons why he's not returning the call. Let's assume you call and he doesn't call. At the end of the day, he will still call you and apologize for not returning your call. I will give you a good reason why he didn't. But any guy who is ignoring you and is not giving you any reason why he's not returning your call, the guy doesn't like you. You're welcome. Enjoy the rest of your evening. All right. Okay. Hello? Hello? All right, just keep the calls coming. Hello? Hello?
2: Hello?
0: Hello, good evening.
2: How are you?
0: I'm fine, thank you. What's your name? Where are you calling from?
2: My name is Abdul from Italy.
0: Sorry, your name is?
2: Abdul from Italy.
0: Okay, Abdul, what can I do for you today? Okay, that was a drop. Okay. I don't know what's happening, but we keep missing the calls and all. I guess the network is bad. Don't forget, you can send messages to the number 090-2277-3806. All right. Hello? Hello? Good evening. What's your name and where are you calling from? Sorry?
3: Ruth from Lokos.
0: Okay, Ruth, what can I do for you today?
3: I'm in a relationship with My boyfriend, 6 8 2.
0: Okay, what? Mm-hmm. Okay, so you're in a relationship with your boyfriend?
3: 6 years.
0: For 6 years?
3: Yes, we are preparing for inclusion.
0: Okay.
3: Then one girl arrived saying she's pregnant.
0: Okay, a girl came and she said she's pregnant for him.
3: Yes.
0: Okay, so what's
3: then
0: the problem?
3: I hear it. Then she's telling me that he's not the owner of it. And I said, don't lie to me. If you lie to me, I will not love you. But if you do tell me the truth, what happened? Maybe I will forgive you. You now say that she slept with her once. I said to her, you are the owner of it. You continue denying it. I said to her, wait till let her do it. But 2 weeks back, she put to bed. What did we get? I went and see the girl exactly like him. Say, let the baby and you know Maria. So they dressed the here, they carried the mother and the baby and brought her in the right now. And then he came to me and he's begging me, he's swearing that she may know Maria. But you collected her now because of the baby. And you go and rent house and park and leave her here in his room now. If he got something, you continue doing this for them, then you continue referring to what married to me. So, sir, I'm in pain. I'm confused. Even in my life, I'm not feeling.
0: Okay. So the question is not about the guy now. The guy has done what he wants to do. My concern is you. What do you want?
3: I won't lie to you. I love him.
0: I know you love him. So what do you want? You love him is not the question I ask you. What do you want?
3: I want to advise him.
0: I should advise you?
3: Yes.
0: Okay, if I'm you, right? If I'm the one. First and foremost, the guy has been lying to you. Telling you he slept with her once probably is a lie. Now the child looks like him. That's when he now accepted that he's responsible. In short, initially, I want to believe you're still listening. Initially, he told you that he's not responsible. Then you told him, if he doesn't tell you the truth, you're not going to forgive him. Then he now told you he slept with her once. That simply means he lied the first time. Now he's saying he's not responsible. You now saw the child looks like him. Now the child and the mother are in his house. So the question here is, why would you want to get entangled in this kind of drama? The truth is, you have to be able to be with a man who will take care of his business in such a way that it does not affect you. But this time around, his problems are affecting you. And why would you carry your two legs gently and go and enter that kind of marriage? Why would you do that to yourself? You just carry drama because you love him. Let me tell you something, madam. These feelings you're feeling will come and go. You're going to deal with the man and his character at the end of the day. How he treats you, who he is the person you'll be dealing with going forward. So how you feel about him is not important right now. I've said it severally. Feeling something for someone is not a reason to invest in a relationship. You can love something, but you can't stay with the person. It's okay to love someone, but you can't stay with a person. How many times have you seen that? Let's assume you go to the market, you see a dress. Ah, I love this dress. You pick it, but you find out that the quality is not good. You find out that somewhere is torn or something. You won't go and buy it because you love it like that. The clothes has to conform to what you want for you to buy it, right? So you can't just go and invest your life and everything in a relationship just because you like the guy. I've said it severally. A fish and a bird can love themselves, but where will they stay? So there are relationships that cannot work. And yours is one of it. Because it's already starting in a bad foot. And now you have an option to say, I want or I don't want. If you're married to him now, you don't have those options. The moment you marry him, the story changes. Anybody coming in is going to deal with you like someone who is married to another person already. Anybody coming to you is going to be treating you as someone else, someone's wife. You need to understand this. If he loves or likes the relationship so much, he wouldn't have put you in that kind of situation. But for him to put you in that kind of situation. Now, this is even not your problem. I tell you the truth. Personally, I won't advise you to continue. That's number one. But if you want to continue, he has to get the house, do the things he said he wants to do before he comes back to you. But he can't be telling you, this is what I want to do, and then he's coming back to you. You have to stop seeing him completely until he fixes his problem. Then he comes back to you and tell you, this is what I've already done. I've already moved out. This is what I'm doing. This is the plan. This is the arrangement. But he can't be holding you with one hand and then having the girl, the lady and her daughter in his house. It doesn't work that way, my sister. So shine your eye. Give yourself sense. That's the truth. Let's talk to the next person calling. Hello? And Nancy, how are you?
4: Very fine, nice work.
0: Very fine, thank you.
4: What's her name? That dog called Ruth.
0: Yes.
4: If she knows what is good for her, let her just forget about that guy.
0: Okay.
4: Because this guy in question, when someone's pregnant, he still loving. They have brought the lady to his house. This guy is married already, if she don't know. Unless he wants to a second wife.
0: I know.
4: I have a girlfriend, and she now went and slept with somebody. Guy got her pregnant, and she gave birth. How do you expect me to take her? You understand? This guy in question is your boyfriend. Obviously. But he left you, he cheated on you, sleeping with another, he continued another lady pregnant, and you're there saying you love him. You should know what is good for her. Let her just step aside. Let her leave the thing continue with the lady that got her pregnant. Because to me, the wife of this guy is married. Unless he's sure to be a second wife. So let her remain there. Let your wife and your children are there.
0: Thank you so much, Anenche. God bless you. It is a very simple situation, right? A lot of times people ignore the character of the person they are dealing with. A lot of times people are overwhelmed by their own imagination and expectation. Most of times people invest based on their expectations and their thoughts, not how the person is and how the person treats them. They deny reality. They want certain things to just happen in their heads. This thing is happening in your head, though. You're dealing with somebody who is a liar. You're dealing with somebody who is not faithful, no integrity, nothing. And you're willing to go to take the journey of forever with that person. Would you treat somebody who you can't trust with your money? So why would you treat someone who you can't trust with your heart and with your destiny, with your future, with the future of your children? Anyway, more continue the show. Let's talk to the next person calling. Hello? Hello?
5: Hello, good evening.
0: Good evening. What's your name? Where are you calling from?
5: My name is Patricia. I'm calling from Junction.
0: Okay, Precious, what can I do for you today?
5: The question I want to ask is it right for a lady to approach a guy and tell him that she loves him?
0: Okay, is it okay for a girl to see a guy and tell him, ask him if she loves him?
5: Yeah.
0: Precious, are you planning to tell a guy that you love him? Or there's a guy that you've told you love him? Said, are you planning to tell a guy that you love him, or there's a guy that you've told you love him?
5: No, the reason why I ask this question is my younger sister. There's a guy she said she likes, she keeps crushing up, and then she said she tell the guy that she has feelings for him, she loves him. So I want to ask, because I follow this program, so I said, let me ask on her behalf.
0: Is she listening to the show? Okay, I heard her say no. Anyway, Sha, let me quickly tell her she should not go and tell him anything like that.
5: Okay.
0: She should not go and tell the guy that she likes him. She shouldn't do that. The best she can do is to show him green light. Show him that she likes him. There are so many ways that she can do that. Is he a guy that she can access? Does she get to meet the guy?
5: Yes.
0: Okay, where does she meet him? Where do they normally meet? Where can she meet him?
5: At his shop.
0: Okay, she knows his shop.
5: Yeah.
0: Okay, she should go and buy something in the shop. Or she should go and price something. Do you understand? She doesn't have to even buy it. Go ahead.
5: The guy is a barber.
0: Okay, he's a barber.
5: Yes.
0: Okay.
6: So, all right, she can go and tell him how much do they sell clippers. Right?
5: Okay.
6: She'll walk into the show and ask him how much do his shop and ask him how much do they sell clippers. If he tells her, she's not like, ah, she should compliment something she likes about him. I like your something. She should tell him, I like how dedicated you are to your business. I always pass here and I notice you're very dedicated. You're always here. What really inspires you to keep coming? And, you know, she should just start strike up a conversation. And when he tells her, whatever he tells her, she should compliment you. Wow, that's really nice to know. You look very cool. Thank you and all that. Then she should walk away. Next time she passes around, she can just stop by and say hi to him and pass. That's green light. If she does all these things and the guy does not make a move, she should just leave him. But she should not go and tell him that she likes him. She should not toast him. If he likes her, he's going to make the move. He'll read the signs and he'll make the move.
5: She
6: has gone to the
5: shop, like, let me see, three times, because she normally takes my kid brother there to Barbie's hair. But there's no sign in him.
6: There's no what?
5: Like, she takes my kid brother there to Barbie's hair. Like, what? The talk, the grief, the... Shah, there's this kind of, attitude she gives to maybe attract him, but there's no sign of him giving her attention.
6: Okay. Okay. Since she has given him green light and he has not made the move, she should stop giving him green light completely. The next time she goes to the shop, she should not do like she's seen himself. If he likes her, he's going to ask her, ah, what happened now and all that. But if he's not asking anything, she should just leave him. No problem. She'll find another guy. It doesn't have to be that guy. She should not be desperate. Or else, he will take advantage of her. Imagine if she asks him out and he says he's not interested. How would she feel?
5: Okay.
6: All right, so that's it.
5: Thank you so much.
6: You're welcome. Enjoy the rest of your evening.
5: Bye.
6: All right. Bye-bye. That's a very, very good elder sister. I love that she's able to want to make the move on behalf of her sister. You know, let me tell you, we all need support system. We all need support system. We all need people in our lives who we can talk to and say, this is how we feel about something. Not people that will criticize us. You have to also learn to be a good support system to someone. You know, when people meet you with challenges like this, don't begin to say, ah, how you go like boy, how you go the crush for boy. You not make them feel a certain way because they are confiding in you with their secret. No. Always support, you know. Everybody has a wing man or wing woman, someone who you can always collaborate with in this kind of situation, someone who will understand you, someone who can come in and make a call like this on your behalf, and someone who can just go on your behalf and start up something, you know. Boys do that a lot. Boys have a way of covering and supporting each other. It's girls that hardly do that. Sometimes when your wing girl will go collect your boyfriend. Girls have that issues. Loyalty, zero. Not all girls, though. Some girls out there, zero loyalty. That's why you can always see one guy doing a girl and her friend and all, especially if he has money. That's all. No loyalty. That's not a good thing. Be loyal. You know, once you're loyal, people respect you. People respect you. And they respect the friendship. The easiest way for someone to disrespect you and your clique of friends is when all of you don't have discipline. I remember one time growing up, a long time ago, my friend's girlfriend came and was telling me that she liked me. Hey, it felt like a taboo. If you guys are there to see how I ran, she called me and she said she wanted to see me. So I went. I didn't know what was going to happen. It was weird, but I still went. I went and met her at Solomon Lala Amusement Park. There are so many people there where I just went and this girl started giving me one story. I like you, you know, what? I say, yeah. Even for talking to you here, self, I thought probably they had a problem with my friend and she wants to talk to me to go and talk to him also. Just for telling me that thing, the moment she started telling me, I just imagined like there was CCTV. That time there was nothing like CCTV. It just felt to me like my friends will see me and I'm going to be like the snitch of the clique. I just told her, see, if you ever tell me this kind of thing. And the girl just knelt down inside people and started begging me, please, help my leg. You guys need to see how I turned and ran. I ran out of Solomon Lala Amusement Park, out of the gate, climbed those rocks, going to my hood and all. I had to run. because I can't afford for anybody to hear or see that kind of thing. And the funny enough, I didn't go to tell my friend. I didn't tell my friend anything because I knew if I tell my friend, it's going to affect him, even though nothing happened. But he's going to feel like he's not good enough. That's why the girl is coming to talk to me. It's going to affect his own esteem. He's going to bruise his ego. So I never told my friend, but the girl just stopped coming naturally. She thought I was going to go and tell my friend and make a big deal out of it. So she naturally just stopped coming. The relationship didn't work with my friend. And sincerely, like I'm telling you guys, I don't think I saw her again after that day, till date. I think this thing is over. It should be close to 20 years or more that this happened, or more. But then, I never saw her again till date. Never. We didn't cross our paths again. Nothing happened again. So you need to learn to stand for something. And then loyalty is key, right? Support each other so that your friends, you know, as men, one of the things we're going to be talking about in our hangout is building a support system. Every man needs a support system. Every man needs to have friends he can confide in, people who can pat him on the back, people who he can cry to and will not laugh at him or mock at him or go and share his G's everywhere and all that. Because there are, as a man, there are certain things that if you begin to go and share with a woman, there are vulnerability that if you begin to share with a woman, it's going to bring resentment. But there are things that you can share with your guys, with men. So that's why most of the times what happens in our boys' hangout stays in the hangout. You don't even hear it anywhere. We don't even talk about it anywhere. All right. Don't forget the number to call is 080-6464-1536. Hello?
5: But please, the social is calling back.
6: Oh, okay.
5: But please also ask the question.
6: Go ahead.
5: Guys, we are dating.
6: Right.
5: We're not up to 1 year. But
6: okay.
5: We're 3 months.
6: Sorry.
5: And I said, I'm in a relationship with my boyfriend.
6: Okay.
5: We're not up to 1 year. We're just 3 months. And I mean, okay, he's a security person. He's a soldier.
6: Okay.
5: Anytime I call him, from morning to night, even today, I called him more than 7 times. He does not pick the call and he does not return the call back.
6: Mm.
5: And then the day I call him, maybe he picks, he wants to start shouting. Now, me, I know the kind of job he's doing. I like the service. So I ask him, I said, okay, at least if you're less busy, you call me, then I will not call you if you think. So now I'm like, this guy is not, they don't have to have time. And I'm telling you, I said, okay, fine, if you don't have my time, why not tell me you don't have my time so that I can avoid you? Or maybe when you're busy, you text me, then I will call you. Everything he calls about. So when we met, maybe he was like, he was blessed. Like, he didn't know what joined me. And he was thinking, or maybe let me say he's dreaming. I don't say to you, if you're shouting, small thing, you start shouting. I'm not sure whether it's me.
6: I'm with you.
5: So, the question here is, should I keep calling him? Keep saying a sign of concern? Because I'm someone that, yes, if you care for me, I care for you. If you value me, I value you. So, before, we normally see each other. But this few weeks, for the past 3 weeks, since I call him, I can see 7 times in a week, he will not return the call. And then tomorrow, when I call him, and then
6: okay, the thing here is, I think you should avoid that, right? Because why are you dealing with somebody that treats you like that in the first place? Why? Why are you dealing with somebody that treats you like that? I'm not saying that you should not like him. I'm just saying, why are you dealing with somebody who treats you like that? Okay. All right, my advice is you have to love yourself enough to take a decision that will save you. You can't continue to deal with a guy who treats you like that. There are so many amazing people out there that you can find. I hope you know. All right. So you need to rethink this, okay? Yes. All right. Enjoy the rest of your evening. All right.

0: 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And let's talk about love in the show. Before we went on the break, we're responding to the calls and all, and we're going to dive right back into it. So don't forget, the number to call is 080-6464-1536. And then you can also send messages on the number 090-22773806. I'll take that again, 090-22773806. All right, so keep the calls coming. Keep the calls coming, and then we'll be able to respond to the calls and then respond to the messages. Hello? Okay. Hello? Okay, just keep them coming. Hello? Okay. Please, when you call, speak up so I can get to hear you. Hello? I don't know what's happening. The calls are not just connecting this evening. So we have a couple of messages here. Like I said, keep the messages coming. We're going to respond to the messages. The number to send your messages to is 090-22773806. That's the number to do that. Hello. Good evening, what's your name and where are you calling from?
1: I'm calling from Kwara.
0: Sorry? I still haven't gotten your name. Okay, what can I do for you today? Okay. Okay. You don't want her to go to university in Abuja because you're scared if she goes to school you're going to lose her. Why do you think that? I need you to be confident, okay? If you're going to lose her because she got admission, then let her go. Do you understand? You shouldn't act out of fear. Sometimes you have those thoughts and all that, but don't allow those things to control you, okay? If she's going to get admission and then she's going to go, then let her go. There's nothing you can do about it. You want to be with someone who wants to be with you regardless, okay? Don't ever be in a situation... Yes, that's not, if her auntie, are you the one that is going to sponsor her through school?
1: No, she's the one.
0: Good, so her auntie is the one supporting her, right? Good, so she's going to do what's best for her and her auntie, not you. Do you understand? You're not the one sponsoring her through school. She's under authority. She's under certain people, and they want her to school in Abuja. You're not going to use your fear now and force her to come to Jos to be close to you. It doesn't work that way. I know what I'm telling you is not what you want to hear, but I just need you to be confident in yourself, okay? Don't worry about losing her. Just be yourself. Don't push. Don't force yourself. Don't begin to do things that you're not supposed to do just because you want to keep her. That's the fastest way you're going to lose her. If she senses that you're insecure in any way, you're going to lose that girl. Not because she's not faithful, but because she can't be with a guy who is insecure. The things you're going to do is going to push her further away. Just be confident and do the things you need to do. I want to believe you're still listening. And this is for so many other people out there listening. A lot of times we chase people away with our own insecurity. The person hasn't done anything wrong, but you're so scared and you're afraid. If your partner is going to leave you because he or she is in a situation, see, put your partner in that situation. That's one of the tests of loyalty. If the person is going to leave you because she got admission, let her go. If your guy is going to leave you because he got a certain job, let him go. There's nothing you can do about that. You can't You can't reduce people so you can control them. It doesn't work that way. You should be confident in who you are. Work with that, communicate that, and all. Because see, so many people have lost their partners because of their own insecurity. And sometimes because they are so insecure, they think they should do more. By doing more, they will get to keep the person. But once you begin to lose your center, you begin to lose who you are, just because you want to keep a relationship, you're still going to lose that relationship at the end of the day. Once you begin to change your schedule, overcompensate, overdo things, and the person begins to perceive that you're doing those things out of fear, my brother, my sister, you don't lose that relationship. Simple. Let's talk to the next person I'm trying to call. Hello.
2: Good evening.
0: What's your name and where are you calling from?
2: First time caller.
0: Oh, that's really nice. Thank you for calling. Wow, that's really nice to know. Thank you. Amen. So what can I do for you today?
2: Those guys, they want to go and meet the man, tell them that they love. No.
0: I agree with you.
2: And then she said he found me. I want to support him.
0: And that relationship is not working, you know. I agree with you. Make him fine wife.
2: Thank you very much.
0: All right, thank you. Enjoy the rest of your evening.
2: Thank you.
0: All right, bye-bye. I like this. Someone I know they fall on her hand as ladies. Hold your side. Hold your side. It's important. See, hold your side too. It's just be like persuade you hungry. Then you go one house and they go serve you food one kind. You know, go chop them. You go respect yourself. Not be everywhere you go, they chop. No matter how you they feel hungry, not be every food you go chop. Not be everybody will give you food, you go collect. Some of this food, they come with poison. You know, go chop poison because you're hungry now. So you need to respect yourself. It's not every relationship you should dive into. Not be every way you like, you go do. You can like someone so much, but the person doesn't even rate you. The person doesn't treat you well. The person doesn't acknowledge you. The person doesn't respect you. And once you begin to reduce yourself by loving someone who doesn't treat you right, at the end of the day, you'll not be worthy of keeping. The person will not see you as someone who is worthy of keeping because you are compromising in so many areas. Nobody starts disrespecting you from the beginning because you won't date anybody when the person comes with disrespect. A lot of time, people rate you highly. But once they come close to you, they begin to see that you're not what they thought you are. And how do they know? By how you reduce yourself, the things you tolerate, the things you begin to take. You're not communicating. People disrespect you to test you to see what you will take. And you're taking it in the name of love. I love him. You call a guy, he rejects your call. He only sees you in the night or when he's bored or at the weekends when he just needs company. And you're not seeing the signs just because he's a cool, he's fine, he's good looking, or he has a good job or something. All those don't matter. How the person treats you is what matters. People can achieve all those things for themselves. It's not for you. The person has a good job, not for in pocket. The person looks good, not for in pocket. How that person treats you is what you can bank on. The consistency is not one good time, the person disappears. When the person comes back, he gives you one very good time. You know, there are people that are very charismatic like that. Whenever you're with them, you have a good time. Then you hold on to just that one good time. You want consistency. You want someone you can call your own. You want someone who can keep up. You want someone who will not make you fear anything. You want someone who will reassure you anytime you're in doubt. The person will clear your doubt with explanations and facts and receipts. And you'll be able to see that this person is trying. The person can be very busy, but the person will make you know. When the person wants to go and will not be able to return your call, the person will let you know, babe, don't call me by this time. I'm going to be doing this, doing that, doing that. Once I'm done, I will let you know. And when the person is done, the person will let you know as promised. The person will keep to his or her words. But you're dealing with people who will tell you one thing, they will lie to you about so many things, promise you a good life, paint pictures, and you're holding on to imagination. You can't point to us and say, this is what this person has done. You're dating a guy, he has never taken you anywhere. All he does is smuggle you to his bedroom, escort you through the back door. You deserve public display of affection. You deserve to be on his DP. You deserve to be shown. You deserve to be introduced to the family. You deserve to be taken to the office. You deserve, all those things. If a guy is proud of you and he wants to build something with you, you will know. The reason why you're confused is because every sign is telling you that this guy is not taking you serious. You're refusing to see reality. You're holding on to expectation. I wish. All right, let's talk to the next person calling. Hello. Okay. The calls keep dropping. Hello. Okay, I have to end it. I'm not getting a response. Hello. Okay, I don't really know what's happening. I think I'm going to respond to the messages. We have a couple of them. Like I said, the number to send messages to is 090-2277-3806. I'll take that again.

That was 2020. Now he came that he wants to marry me. I reminded him of the past. He's sorry, so I need advice, please. I'm 32. The question here is, what changed? When he said he doesn't want to marry you, why? Now that he's back, what changed? If he has a reasonable explanation that makes sense, fine. If it doesn't make sense, and tell yourself the truth, if it doesn't make sense, then you don't have to deal with it. You're 32, it means you want to marry too, right? Because you're 32 right now. But like I said, you're not going to go and eat poison because you're hungry. Mm? And most of the times, right, the mindset that you carry is going to reflect in your attitude. There are so many people that are already defeated mentally. So they carry themselves in a way that suggests that they are not confident enough or they are desperate. And once you carry a mindset like that, you're going to make a lot of mistakes and you're going to jump into the wrong hands. And guys can spot it from a mile away. A guy can see you and tell if you're desperate or not by how you behave. A lot of you throw yourself cheaply. A lot of you tolerate things you shouldn't. A lot of you act in certain ways that suggest that you're desperate. So this is it. After 2020, what have you been doing? I really need to know. What have you been doing afterwards? Have you been seeing other people? What has happened? I need to know your story, know your pattern, know your history. Because 2020 till date is 6 years. What has been happening within those years? Okay. The guy said he's not going to do nothing. He left in 2020. Now it's 2026. Within that 2020 to 2026, have you not been seeing other people? What has been happening within that period? How have you been dating? Because a lot of you keep repeating the same mistake. You don't even know how to go about dating. And when we put up events, you won't come and learn anything. Anyway. This one says, good day, bro. My name is Charles Du from Juan. My question is that, I'm married. And whatever I did to my wife, she doesn't value it. Whatever I do to my wife, she doesn't value it. What should I do? The wife don't value what you do. Mr. Doom, attend our hangout and hear some of those things that men need to know. Men need to know. Men need to start taking care of themselves. Men need to start prioritizing themselves. Men need to start taking control of their lives. Men need to stop depending on women for their emotional validation. There are so many things that men need to know. Once a man takes charge of the center of his life, there are so many things that he will not bother you. You're dealing with a woman who is not grateful. I'm not going to tell you to stop giving your wife things because she's not grateful, right? But I'll need you to learn certain things that will change the narrative. So I urge you to attend the hangout, okay? This one says, good evening, sir. I have a problem with my relationship. We've been together with this guy. It has been the most amazing one. But along the line, we had sex, and we promised not to have sex before marriage. And because of that, he asked for a pause, and that has been disturbing me. And to be honest, we love each other, but we want to continue without sex. I need your advice. I'm not clear about this, Joy. I'm not clear about your message. Why? Because you guys had sex, and then he asks for a pause for you guys to take a pause on the relationship. I don't really get it. I'm not clear. And you want to continue a relationship without sex. So what exactly are you guys saying? What exactly is the problem now? I need more clarity, okay? This one says, good evening, Sam. My boyfriend told me that he have two of us and that he wants to let me know about it. So now, what should I do now, sir? I don't want to lose him. I don't want to lose him. I don't want to lose him. It's not up to you to lose him or not. You can't force anyone to stay. See, there's nothing you can do that will make someone who doesn't want to stay. There's nothing. You don't have the power to force anyone to stay if the person doesn't want to stay. You're just going to frustrate yourself. So first, I need you to know, let me disappoint you. You can't keep a man that doesn't want to stay, number one. Number two, you love someone who is not loving you because he has two of you. He wants you to agree to be the second girl. And once you agree to be the second girl, my sister, you're already agreeing to take yourself out of the equation because you're the one who wants to agree to take less.

0: And that's already saying you value yourself less. And no man who wants to be with a woman who values herself less. I need you to understand that. I asked him a simple question. Does the other lady know about you? Simple. Can he bring both of you together? If he can't and the other lady doesn't even know about you, that's to tell you that he respects her more than he respects you. He wants to patch on with you and hold on to her. That's what he wants to do with you. See, regardless of how much you love someone, the most important thing, much more than how much you love someone, is how the person treats you. If the person really wants to be with you, and if the person respects you, I'm not going to advise you to be in that relationship. Instead of being a second fiddle, you go. Let him go. Why? Because you're going to not only lose him at the end of the day, you lose yourself. Because when he leaves you, he has already reduced you. He has already stripped you of your self-esteem. You're going to leave worse than you came into the relationship. You're not going to be attractive for another guy to come because you're going to be mentally damaged. Because you're going to feel like you're not good enough. That's why he's choosing the other lady when he chooses her at the end of the day. And that's what he's going to do. So he's going to defeat you mentally. You're going to move with less confidence now. Why? Because you're doubting yourself. These things happen in subtle ways. You don't even know it's happening to you. So I need you to leave before he leaves. Walk out with your head held high, and you'll be able to attract and keep another man out there who is going to see your value, he's going to love you, he's going to be afraid of losing you. He won't even come up to you with such kind of useless offers, because that's a very, very funny offer. You can only bring this offer to someone you disrespect by telling him that there's another girl, so you want to keep both. Who does he think he is? It's because you love him. You're the one giving him the power. You're the one making him think he's something. You're the one giving him the right to even talk like this. I don't know him, but he's not that. Because a man who is all that will not even do these things he's doing. This is a young man who is full of himself. Because you love him. He said something, I don't want to lose him. And that's the problem. He knows you don't want to lose him. But I tell you the truth, you're going to lose him. At the end of the day, if you're not careful, you lose yourself too. Let's quickly look at the other message here. This one says, good evening. My name is Michael. There's this girl that I love, and I'm ready to make her my wife. That's good. I have a problem with her. She always makes me angry by reminding me of my mistake that we have settled. And it hurts. But she does not accept her own mistakes, and she does not respect me. Please, I need you to help. Tell me what to do. Michael, I have an advice for you. Attend my hangout on Friday. On Friday, 3:30, at YMA Studios, opposite Old Government House, Junction, Rayfield. Opposite Old Government House, Junction, Rayfield. There's YMA Studios there. We're having the hangout there. Attend the hangout. I promise you, Michael, you walk out of that hangout with more wisdom, more knowledge, and this thing will stop to happen to you. This one says, good evening, sir. I'm in a long-distance relationship with this guy for 9 months. This guy finds it hard to call me always. I do the calling and my airtime finish. He don't call back. I need advice, please. This is a very simple case, right? Very simple but hard to do. Nobody who loves you will do this to you. Nobody. That's the truth. If a guy loves you, he will call you. He will look for airtime. He will do video call. He'll want to know what you're doing. He will check up on you. He'll be in your life. This guy does not like you. You because talking to your boyfriend, your HR will finish. He won't even call back. How can someone who loves you do that? That may help me. Does that happen? It doesn't happen. You guys, I don't know why you guys are accepting this kind of thing. This is the barest minimum. This is the least a guy should do before you even consider that you want to date him. He's not even try hard. This is not even trying. We're not asking him to try. This is just what he should do. Simple. The least he should do is this thing we're asking. That's the least a guy should do. The character, his story, and all that should come. These are the most important things. But calling him to check up on you and all that, that's like the normal thing. But you're not even getting the normal. And you're telling yourself that you have a relationship. How? How? How can we call that a relationship? You're dealing with someone who cannot put in any effort to be with you. Any kind of effort. The person is not willing and ready to put. And then you are calling him. Now, what for now? This is something like I'm not going to ever pick this guy's call. They asked you why. I said, this guy is not a serious guy. I told you guys, I've shared this story severally, and I'll share it again. One time I connected one of my younger brothers with a girl. And after a while, I saw the girl. I'm like, ah, how is your relationship going? She said, ah, that younger brother, I still the chook. He's not serious. As I talked to you, this girl is married now with two children. My younger brother is getting married in December. If she had waited for him, she has been married like the past 5 years or 6 years, and he's getting married in this December. If she had waited for him, she would have been 30-something, and that guy probably won't marry her. But this girl knows what she wants straight. You see that my younger brother, clean guy, fine guy. But she said, this is not the kind of guy I want. This guy is not consistent. Look at this one. His eyes, they choop. That's exactly what she told me. She said, this is your younger brother. I know the one place. And I don't have time for that kind of thing. You know. And I admitted, I agree. So I'm telling you guys the truth. Why would you see that this guy is not serious and you're still there? Do you know how many people are in the world? Do you know how many guys are out there? Why do you think this is the only guy for you? Why do you believe that? Why don't you trust God's abundance? There are amazing people. You have to move knowing that you're the deal. Move like it, talk like it, believe it, create another version of you. Sister, that other version of you is not helping you. It's weak, too weak. You have a mentality that is weak. You need to change, and it's drastic. You can't be wasting your time. You can't be accepting this kind of thing. You can't be settling. There are amazing guys who will respect you, who kiss the feet, the ground you walk on. But you cannot continue. You can't find those guys if you're holding on to this, your boyfriend that is treating you anyhow. And people will only... Nobody disrespects you without your consent. People will treat you the way you permit them to. Okay. Let's quickly look at the other message here. Where is it? Just a moment. Okay, this one says, good evening, Sanma. I'm enjoying your program this night. Sir, your mic volume is low today. I have to put all my radio volume. I'm Ezekiel Samuel. Ezekiel, I'm so sorry about that. I want to believe, is it better now? I don't know. But we've been trying to see how we can work on it. Right? Okay. Let's look at this one. This one says, good evening, sir. Good evening, sir. All right, let's quickly see. This message is saying. All right, looking at this. Let's quickly look at this message. This one says, good evening, sir. My name is Danny Coleman from Kwang. I'm so concerned about my girlfriend's attitude. She don't want sex, but she's addicted to masturbation. I do all what I can do to stop her. Refuse. I'm tired. Please help me, sir. This is it. Your girlfriend is going through an addiction. She's going through an addiction. And we have to be able to find something we can... You know, she needs therapy. She needs help, okay? Like every addiction, it needs withdrawal. She needs to first want to stop. Not because you want her to stop. She has to want... It's a decision she has to take for herself. She has to decide that she wants to stop. Okay? When she decides she wants to stop, she should look for professional help. She should look for professionals that will help her to stop. Okay? This one says, good day. Broken heart and relationship doctor. You have healed many relationships. Heartbreaks and more grace. I keep it up. Your listener, Daria B from Ngwambawa, Samunaka. Thank you so much, Daria from Ngwambawa, Samunaka. This one says, good evening, sir. How was your day and how is Auntie Esther doing? You both are doing a great job. My name is Rohila from Alheri. I was the lady who sent a message about masturbation. Please, sir, what do you say we should meet? Thank you, sir. Okay, let's see what we can do about that. This one says, good evening, sir. My name is Mariam. Mariam. There was this lady I was dating. Things were moving smoothly between us. Then it came to a time whereby if I call her, she wouldn't pick up the call and won't bother to call back later or even flash. And I've asked her, why wouldn't she be picking my calls? She then kept saying it was because she was busy. And I wasn't okay with it. And then decided to break up with her. And she blocked my number, WhatsApp and Facebook. But I still love her. And now she has unblocked me. Please, I need your advice whether I should reconcile with her or not. And there was a time she told me that if she breaks up with me, she will never come back again. That's why I didn't bother to call her. Please, I need your advice. This is very simple, Mariam. You spoke to her about something you're not comfortable with. And she decided to block you. And you want her back. Why? You see, I've said this severally. If you can overcome your emotions, if you can control your emotions, you've solved half of your problems as a man. But if you give in to your emotion, you're still weak. Your emotions are there to inform you. Your emotions is a feedback. It gives you an information about what is happening. You're not supposed to act. It's not supposed to give you instructions. You love her, but she's disrespectful. She's not ready to change. She's not ready to tolerate correction. You're complaining about something she's doing. And you're right about what you're complaining about. But this girl chose to block you and all. And now she has unblocked you and you want to go back to reconcile. Why? What do you want to go and see? So many of you just do things. So you bring yourself and be like, oh, here am I, disrespect me. Oh, here am I, insult me. Oh, here am I, belittle me. And when people belittle and disrespect you, you pick offense. Because that's exactly what you're doing. You're setting yourself up, submitting yourself to be disrespected. That's exactly what you're doing. This is somebody that is doing something wrong. You complain and the person, instead of apologizing and taking correction, the person chose to block you. And now the person has unblocked you and you want to go back and reconcile because you love the person. You're not chasing the girl. It's not the girl you're chasing. You're chasing validation. There's emptiness. You're chasing a void inside of your heart. Because if you love yourself, you will not be chasing anybody who rejects you like that. But the truth is, there's a state that she makes you feel. There's something she makes you feel. And you can't live without that thing. And that's what you're going to. It's not love, my brother. I know what's happening to you. That's why you should also attend the hangout we're having on Friday for the men. 3:30, YMA Studios, opposite Old Government House. If this bothers you so much, you're going to create time and attend. Because this will recalibrate and change your life forever. It's important that you attend this hangout. Because you can't continue to be acting like this. You can't be this weak. It's not about the girl, man. It's about you. I don't care. I'm not interested in how she treats. I'm interested in making you a man who knows what he wants, who is strong enough to walk away from anything that does not empower him, not just relationship. This is a mindset that you move into other, you bring into other areas of your life. Or else you continue to settle in life. That's the truth. This one says, good evening, Sawodel. There's this lady I asked out. She loves me, but she told me she has a guy. She even spent most of her time with me than her main guy. I was okay with it at first, but I got uncomfortable as time goes on. I confronted her, but she said I should pay her bride price if I really want to win her. Now I'm confused because if I pay her bride price and she still wants him, please advise me. The truth is, what are you guys now? What are you? Are you dating? Are you guys having a relationship behind that guy's back? Because the truth is, pay attention to people. Let me tell you guys one thing. I can like you, but if you're a shady person, I won't deal with you. For her to be having that guy and having a relationship with you like that and asking you to pay her bride price, she's already a shady person. She's doing it smoothly. That guy doesn't even know. Does the guy deserve it? No. And you think because you're not the victim, it doesn't mean anything. One day you'll be the guy. And another guy will be there. I tell you the truth. People hardly change from this kind of behavior. A lady who does it in dating will do it in marriage. Do you know the alarming rate that married women cheat these days? It's on an alarming rate. It's crazy. Especially in offices. They don't care anymore. You have a husband at home. You bring curses to your home. How many married women do you know hang out around places with different men? It's all over. It's all over. So my guy, this is something you shouldn't play with, okay? The truth is, you like her. That's the thing you guys always say, but I like her. Let me tell you guys something. Before I got married to my wife, I broke up with her at the time that I loved her the most. And that was the turning point of our relationship. I wasn't getting any the kind of energy I wanted in the relationship. I didn't see her doing anything wrong. I couldn't even point my hand to anything. But I just knew this is not the kind of energy I want to deal with. Something changed. I didn't understand her anymore. So many things were going wrong. I had to remind myself, Kai, my brother, this is not you. You can't deal with this. So one of the days I told her, I want to see you, madam. Let's talk. I had to confront it. I had to talk about it. And I didn't tell her, I want us to talk. I just called her and I said, I can't continue with this relationship. The question is why? Because this is not the woman I asked out. This is not the energy I saw. If you were like this, why would I deal with you like this? At that point, I told her, go tell your people. I'll go tell my people. We've gone far. Just go and tell your people this thing did not work. No fight, no quarrel. That's when she began to, and the thing readjusted everything. The thing readjusted. You're a man, you can't put your foot to the ground because you don't want to be heartbroken. At that point, it wasn't like I knew what I was going to do. If she had accepted and gone, maybe I'll walk back home. Maybe I don't even know what I would do. Maybe I'll cry myself. I don't know. I don't even know what I will do, but because I know it was the hardest decision I had to take. But I meant it from my heart that if this is how she's going to be behaving, I'm not going to be here. That was the point I loved her the most at that point. But I knew the mistake I made. I knew how I lost myself in the relationship. I knew how I was compromising, how I was shifting. Everything was surrounding her. I was losing myself. And at that point, I told myself, I can't lose myself like this. I had to take a drastic decision. That was, I can't remember the year exactly. But I had to do that. And when we came back strong. Everybody knew this person is the person I'll go play with. I knew I can't play with her, she knew she can't play with me. And that's the most important thing. We love ourselves, but we all know that we have to value ourselves. We have to treat ourselves like we can lose each other. But sometimes you just want to show that I love you so much that you lose yourself. You think by doing that, you get her to believe in you. It doesn't work like that, guy. Come for my hangout on Friday. Let's talk men to men. No recording. We're not going to record. No content of that meeting is going out. But I'm going to tell guys the brutal truth. The truth that you need to know to awaken you, to recalibrate your mind, to put you in the place where you know, a lot of guys are so weak out there. This kind of message is very annoying. I see this kind of messages all the time. There's another guy. A lot of guys are being used out there. Look at cases of divorce, rampant divorce these days. Ladies set you up. She marries you 1, 2, 3 years. She has 3 children. She divorces you. You're back here into nothing. And society, nobody pities a man. No matter the situation, put it on social media. Everybody will support the lady. Everybody supports the lady. When Regina Daniels got a problem with her husband, everybody was insulting. Now she's back to his house. Everybody's quiet. There's lots of bitter people out there just waiting for something to go wrong. They would look anyway. Let's look at this message. Good evening, sir. Is it okay for a girl? For a girl's sacrifice to be more in a relationship? Or must it be the guy's sacrifice that must be more for the relationship? See, in every relationship, there's somebody who does more than the other. And there are advantages and disadvantages. There are people who will always do more. And those people will always choose the people they love. That's the truth. The good thing is they're always been with people that they love. They know what it feels like to love and be with someone. Then there are people who are always been the one that are chosen, the one that they chose them. Those ones don't do more. They always have the power in the relationship because a lot of times they are not too emotionally involved. They're the ones that it's very easy for them to walk away. But the downside is they are always not with people they love. They are with people who love them. So they don't know what it feels like to really feel in love with the other person. Do you get? So there are advantages and disadvantages. It's not a good thing to be here. It's not a good thing to be there. You can be anywhere. There's no relationship that is the same. There is always one person who wants the other person more in relationship. And most times, me, I always advise that it should be better for the lady to be the one who loves the guy more. For guys, though. Someone doesn't like what I just said, man. But then, the relationship that lasts most times, the ones that last most times are the ones that will have the ladies loving the guys more. The ones that always have issues, when the guy loves the ladies more, he loses who he is. Ladies are hypergamous. They want to want, there's this hypergamy, they want to be with the guy who is higher, who is more stronger, who is older. So once she's with the guy who is acting weaker, there's resentment. I don't know if you guys are getting what I'm saying, but that's the truth. I tell you, I guess some things I know they teach for radio to be controversial because there are questions you want to ask. Will you be able to ask me right now? If it was a live seminar, you'll be able to ask. and get more clarity on some of these things. This one says, good evening, sir. Please, sir, I'm about for married woman and I'm a single father. Please, I don't understand what you mean. You're in love with a married woman and you're a single father? No, I don't. Is that what you're saying? Please send the message again for clarity, okay? This one says, hi, sir, good evening. You're doing a great job, please keep it up. Ayuba from Bukos. Thank you so much, Ayuba. This is a good evening. Really enjoyed the program. Serious, battling with this for so long. Feeling for both men and female. Seriously, I need advice. Good evening, sir. Really enjoyed the program. Seriously, I'm battling with this for so long. I have feelings for both men, both men and women. Seriously, I need an advice. Oh, wow. Okay. We'll talk. This one says, good evening, sir. Please, I'm in love for Mary and I'm a single father. Please, I need help, sir. Shadrach, David, Fenzor, Maganda, Raphael. Okay. Shadrach, that's not clear. You don't understand the first message. Send another one. So I said, good evening, sir. I'm really enjoying your program. When will you start doing the program in Abuja? You want me to do program in Abuja? We did just now for now. This one says, good evening, sir. I'm Alfred. Is it bad to be in relationship with your classmate? Because there's this girl that I love so much, but I did not let her know about it. But I traveled over five years and I've been looking for her number, which I got her number and let her know that I love her so much. But she said that I know that me and her, we cannot be serious relationship with her because we are classmates and also friends. But I told her that to me, I did not say anything about us being in relation, about us not being in a relationship. But she said I should call her back today. But I don't know if I should still call her or not. Please help me. My guy, stop calling and saying all these things. Call this girl, meet with her and sit with her and talk with her. Don't be confessing your love over the phone. It's easy for someone to reject you. It's easy for someone to tell you anything. Once you're talking, right, you know, most of our communications is non-verbal. A lot of time you can just look at somebody in the eyes and know that this person is not interested in what you're saying. You can look at someone in the eyes and tell that this person likes you, even if the person is saying no. Most of our communications are not verbal. So sitting with the person in a close place and having this conversation is a lot better. So I'm going to ask you, instead of calling her, fix an appointment. Guys don't know how to take these things. So this thing, they tire me. You know, okay. Don't spend a lot of time chatting, forming emotional bond over the phone, over WhatsApp chats and all that. Connect with the person real life. Those things are for logistics. After one or two conversations, the next thing is, how do we meet? Arrange, go for a date, right? Talk. Move. Ladies, stop tolerating guys who just keep chatting. I know relationships that will start on WhatsApp and finish on the fight and finish the relationship on WhatsApp without even meeting each other. Terrible play thing. Okay? So always move to have a physical meeting. It helps. This one says, good evening, sir. I'm married for 12 years and my husband is not doing his duty as the man of the house. Now I'm in love with another man. Please, I need your advice, sir. I'm 35. Your husband is not doing his duty. What do you mean by that? I need clarity. I need you to say. And then it's wrong for you to be involved with another man when you know you're married. You see, involvement does not just start in a day. It means you were already talking to another man. One of the worst things you will do as a married woman is to confide in another man about your family issues. Some men are scavengers. They are looking for an opportunity to just jump in. You can't be having some deep emotional talk with another man. You're being vulnerable. You're opening up. And a lot of times people take advantage of that kind of situation. And sometimes it's not even the other person. It is you who is forcing yourself on another person. Sometimes we always blame another person because women hardly take accountability. But the truth of the issue is if it's you, it's you. You understand? You don't have any business having those kind of conversations. And the truth is, some women are so starved of affection that any little compliment, they jump at it. There are disrespectful compliments. There are compliments that the moment somebody gives to you, the first thing you should do is to shut the person down and blast the person. But you see them shining their teeth. A man is looking at you, you're a married woman, and the man is looking at you inappropriately, complimenting you inappropriately, telling you, he'll look at you. I don't want to say some things on air. He'll look at you in a certain way and then say, your husband, they enjoy you. What kind of nonsense talk is that? Instead of you to be like, I'm not that kind of person. Don't ever talk to me like that. Just shut the person down. You might return and smile. Or you now say something that suggests that you enjoy it. Men will test. There are so many ways a man will just do one move and look at your response. Your response will tell him if you're that kind of woman or not, if he can make a move or not. So it's in your place to shut down these things. You know, I learn every day. There was one time, one boy did one move like that. And I'm like, how did this boy pull this up? I have to talk to this boy. So I called him. I said, "Boy, come on. How were you able to do this?" And then the boy told me that there was something he did to try and see the woman's response. And he said the moment he did that and she responded in a particular way, he knew he could get her. I said, my God. I was shocked. I'd be like, really? And then I started looking out for those kind of things in different places to see. And I see these things everywhere. I say, I mean not to know these things. I call myself relationship and dating coach. I say, get plenty of things where I don't know. But you see, you as a married woman, there are places, there are things you should never do. Especially, you work in a circle of men. All those men are just looking at you like fufu. They want to eat. I'm telling you the truth. You're a woman working, especially when you work, you're a high achiever, you work with so many men. The truth of the issue is most of those men want to take advantage of you. Most of those men are just looking at you, waiting for an opportunity. And it's not like they like you. Some of them just envy what you have with your husband. They just want to test and see. And most of the time, you don't even realize it. You will not give in and disrespect yourself and your husband. If you're a single lady, some of these men will not even come close. They're coming close to be able to see what makes you tick. So they want to test and see. Most of the time, they just want to break you. Why do you think your ex will always come back when he sees something good happening to you? It's not because he likes you. It's because he wants to test and see whether you've outgrown him or not. So men will use it to test their power. You're in an organization, all this office romance, very random. Very random in office spaces. Respect yourselves. Learn to put your foot to the ground. You're not doing anything wrong by shutting that man up and making him understand, see, my guy, you can't do this. This is a no-go area. With a stern face, no smile, nothing. You're not playing, you're not disrespecting, even if he's your boss. He doesn't have the right. Most of these bosses, left, right, and center, people's wives, God go punish all of them. Anyway. Terrible, terrible things. Even if the woman throws herself, for the respect you have for her husband, chill, my guy. You're not all that. And a lot of men listening to the show, don't starve your wife to the degree at which she's looking for comfort in another man. Don't starve her of compliment. You barely notice this woman. She does her hair, you don't notice. She has changed her nails, you can't notice. That woman is drying up, you can't notice. You know, there's this woman that had an affair with a guy. She had an affair with a guy. I was counseling, we're having a talk with them. And the guy was asked, how did you know that you can get this woman? You know what the guy said? He said he saw her like a tree that can blossom, but in a winter, like in dry season. Like, this woman can be a very beautiful woman, but I know that she's suffering. She looks like a woman who is beautiful and all, but she looks like she's suffering. So I knew I could jump in. You can imagine. Okay, let me quickly look at the next message. This one says, good evening, sir. I'm advising Ruth borrow leg, left this guy. I'm Esther. What do you mean? Okay, I'm advising Ruth to leave the guy. I'm Esther Victor from Tudumwada. Thank you, ex Esther, for lending your voice in this. This one says, good evening, sir. I just want your advice. I've been dating a girl for 2 years now. And I am
1: I don't understand this. I had into a problem because she asked me for money. Then I said I don't have. When I and her are talking on the phone, then she now go angry. When I understand, then I now tend to ask her who did she think I am to her. And she said she end the call. I've been calling her, but she don't pick. So I don't know what, should I leave her or not? If someone asks you for money you didn't give and the person is giving you this kind of treatment, what are you saying? You want to go back and give her the money or what? You know, a lot of times you want to know who someone is so that you know if you can deal with the person or not. And the person is showing you, I'm not someone you can deal with me. I'm here for the money. And then you want to go back for what? If you have money, go and give her. But what's all this? People are showing you who they are. But you keep asking me if you should go or not because you love them. Not now. This one said, good evening, sir. Please, I want to ask this question. Is 14 years okay for a girl to have a boyfriend? No. No. Okay, let me just say this. Let me not answer like fathers do. We all used to have girlfriends when we were 14. But you know what we do at that level? We write letters. You write a letter and you send and that's all. And when you see the girlfriend, you run. Let me share one story with you guys, something happened to me. One time I was in school, I think I was in SS3, Nico SS2 near so. So I had this girlfriend. Like the girl, I came back to Jos. I was in school in Plateau State. So then I came back, I met this girl. They told me to ask her out. They even told me to ask her out. I asked her out. So the girl was, I don't tear past my own. Me, I didn't know anything. For me, I just thought the boyfriend-girlfriend thing is just to go to the house, I greet her with gist and all. That was all I was thinking. I didn't know that there was more to it too. So one day I went to see this girl. And then she saw me off. Then we got to a point like, bye-bye, bye-bye. Normally we say bye-bye, bye-bye, then I'll hug her. That hug, I used to gather all the courage in West Africa to do it. So at that point, I wanted to hug her. Then this girl just brought her lips and kissed me. You guys need to see how I took off. I ran out. She started laughing at me. So I think she went back and gisted her sisters about what happened. The next day I came, everybody in the house was just laughing at me. And that was the end of that relationship. I didn't come back again. Okay, why am I just telling you guys? At that age, that was the kind of relationship we're having. I knew there are things I shouldn't be doing. That's why I ran off. That's not something anybody should hear, my parents or anybody should see me do, right? At that point, I knew that was what I shouldn't do. That was what I shouldn't do as at that point. So at 14, there are certain things. We can't say don't have a boyfriend because you must go to school. We're going to be lying to ourselves. You shouldn't be. There are things you shouldn't do. There are things that are off limits. We will advise you, best is don't even do. But why? What will happen if you see one boy that you like him? You can smile, wave, you can write you a letter, reply back. But you should stop at that. But a lot of times you guys go beyond these things. They will catch you in school toilet. They will catch you and they expel you. You can stop your education. If you get pregnant, that's all. That's all. You can't be coming to school. Have you ever seen a mother and a child in secondary school? A small girl. It doesn't work that way. Because they teach you not just education, character and all that. So if you want to stop your education, indulge. There are consequences that come with this thing. So to avoid these things, know your boundaries. There are things that should never happen. A guy should not be caught touching you in inappropriate ways. Things, places you shouldn't touch. You shouldn't be in the dark with a guy. You shouldn't be doing certain things. Most of these people, most people, at 14, probably you're getting developed. What people see is not you. All the attention you're getting is not because they like you. It's because they want to take advantage of you. At that young age, most of the attention you're getting, you know, most times girls, young girls who don't get much attention, don't get much love, once they begin to get attention and love, it overwhelms them and they think they want more of it. But most times the attention is for the wrong reason. You want to get attention for being the girl who passed jam the most in her school, the girl who is in the cover of the brochure and all that. Those are the kind of attentions you want for yourself. You don't want the attention of just because you're walking and then they are turning to look at your body. That's not the kind of attention you want, girl. At that point, what you should be doing is craving to make sure you set yourself in the right path by studying hard in school. If you're learning a skill, you're putting 100%. 100% in building yourself. No distractions. A lot of times, most of these relationships at that age, they are distractions. You don't need them. Okay? So, let's look at this. Hi, good evening. I'm Favor from Air Force Base. Can you be in a relationship that you, the girl, is the one always calling? No, now, Favor. I don't talk this thing tired for this night. No, no, no. Why would you be the only one calling? Why would you be the only one calling? The guy should be calling you now. Relationship is a dual carriage, two-road street. It's not one. It's not a single road. As you they give, you they receive. This one says, good evening, sir. Is it wrong for a guy to be a bit direct with his intention towards a lady after getting to know each other? There's nothing wrong with being direct about your feelings, right? But everything is strategy. You have to say it in a nice way where she can like you back and all. You can't just choose the wrong time and say, I like you. Do you understand what I'm saying? You have to choose the right time and all. This one says, Saudel, keep doing the good work. God will bless you for saying the truth. Nathan is my name. Thank you so much, Nathan. God bless you too. Good evening, sir. Please, I'm in love with a married woman and I'm a single father. Okay, I'm in love with a married woman and I'm a single father. Please, I need you. Okay, that's not your wife. You cannot be in love with someone's wife now. It didn't worry you. What do you want? You want to marry her? Go and collect her from her husband. You cannot do that, okay? You better know how to endure that pain you feel because of that your love and move on and find another woman. There are so many other women. Why someone's wife? Why someone's wife? Why? Is a no from me. Good evening, sir. I have this lady I met at my friend's area. I like her. I asked her out. She told me that she's in a relationship and that she likes me. I'm a good person, but she's in a relationship. She always liked being around me, respect me, and so caring towards me. I try to respect our relationship because I'm scared of being friend-zoned, though. It is 3 months that I asked her out. I'm thinking of asking her out again. I don't know if it's okay. My name is Prince from Gondola. Prince, why this girl? Why? Is she the only girl in the world? Is she the only girl in the world? No. There are so many other girls. I love that you know what friend zone is. I love that you don't want to see. Let me tell you guys something. A lot of times, people are very wise. They take advantage of your love for them. If a girl sees that you like her so much, she's in a relationship, she'll friend zone you. You're not going to be a problem to her relationship because you know she has one. So if her boyfriend comes, you'll bounce. But if she needs somebody to do something for her, she'll call you. If you need to earn 10K for something, she will call you. She needs somebody to help her get something from terminals. She will call you. And because you want something, you jump at it. You don't know that you're being used, my guy. If you're not mistaken, you come to her wedding and share mineral. And you just say, she's just my friend, she's just my friend, she's just my friend. You're being used. If a girl doesn't like you, it's okay. Not everybody will like you. It's fine. I want you to know it's fine. Just move on. It's not a shameful thing. See, don't be too arrogant or egocentric to think that you can't be rejected. No matter who you are, you won't be good enough for someone. And you won't be good enough for the wrong person. I need it to. And there's nothing wrong with that. There's nothing wrong with you. You're still a correct person. But you're not just compatible. You're not just good for this person. Simple. Accept it and look for the person that likes you. You're going to solve half of your relationship problems if you only invest with someone who likes you and invest in you. Attraction is not intention. Attraction is not intention. Someone can like you back, but does not have intention. Intention can only be seen in commitment, in investment, and committed investment. The person has to be committed. It has to be consistent. It's not something that I do today and won't do tomorrow. Ladies and gentlemen, that's all we can talk. That's all we can take for tonight. It's been an amazing time with you all. Thank you guys for always listening. Thank you for all the feedbacks. Thank you for calling. Thank you for trusting me with your challenges. You will have called someone else or done someone else. You have been listening to another show. But you chose to listen to Silverbirds Rhythm 93.7 FM Jaws. We don't take you for granted. Thank you guys so much. And I want to wish my head of programs a belated happy birthday. His birthday was yesterday, Mr. David King. Happy birthday to you. I need you to know that we celebrate you. Thank you for all you do for the station. Thank you for all you do for sports, entertainment, and everything. You are appreciated. You're loved. I want to believe you had a great time yesterday. And I also need you listening to the show to know that you should never remain stagnant, holding on to the old. I need you to know that there's new doors of relationships, new level of favor is right here in front of you. You need to be bold enough to let the past be and walk into a better future. Have a wonderful night. Rest. Have a wonderful week. Good night, people.

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